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It is 1 minute to 5 o'clock. At 5 o'clock is going to be time for a Chinese program where you get to learn the language and everything you want to learn there. Yes, it is Ni'a coming out of the way from our network studio. Don't go anywhere.

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1: Nimanghao, how are you doing? 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On Nihao China, we blend cultures in order to achieve common grounds. 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One word, I'm Thomas Bello, your guide. China is aiding Nigeria through a comprehensive strategic partnership focusing on infrastructure, energy, agriculture, and trade. Key initiatives include advancing a $2 billion supergrid for power transmission to resolve chronic electricity shortages, building massive solar assembly and poultry farm projects to address food costs, and granting Nigerian imports zero tariff access. Chinese firms are heavily involved in the expansion of Nigeria's railways, including the Abuja Rail Mass Transit, port developments like the Lekki Deep Blue Sea Port, and fiber optic networks. In the speech he made in China, President Bola Tinubu stated that

0: The heart of the partnership is a foundation built on trust and mutual respect. Vivian Onowewari has the rest of that story.
1: In his remarks at the official opening of the 2024 FOCAC summit held in Beijing, China, President Bola Ahmed Tinubu lauded the Forum on China-Africa Cooperation, FOCAC, for its pivotal role in elevating the economic partnership between Africa and China to an estimated $280 billion. Addressing world leaders, President Tinubu highlighted several critical points about the China-Africa alliance. He noted that the exponential growth to $280 billion demonstrates the expanding integration of their markets and the resilience of both regions despite global economic and geopolitical challenges. He emphasized that the China's Belt and Road Initiative, BIR, seamlessly aligns with Africa's infrastructure goals under the African Continental Free Trade Agreement.
2: There have been defining moments that have shaped this partnership. China has consistently demonstrated its commitment to Africa, not only through financial and developmental support, but also through cultural exchanges that bring our people closer and closer together. The establishment of the Institute and Chinese cultural centers across Africa exemplifies the depth of our cultural fusion and shared learning. A landmark of our relationship came in year 2000 with the establishment of the FOCA. This platform has been pivotal in strengthening our economic ties.
1: President stated that at the heart of the partnership is a foundation built in trust, mutual respect, and the pursuit of common goals rather than a zero-sum game. His remarks coincided with an announcement by the Chinese President Xi Jinping of over $50 billion in financial aid and support for Africa over the following 3 years. I am Vivian Nwewari.
0: Thank you, Vivian, for that report. Music is not just about enjoyment. It is also about a shared sense of belonging. Listen to this piece, Wei Lai Yi Lai. The future is here, performed by various artists. The song centers on the theme of the future, voicing hope, innovation, and collective action as people move forward together. Please enjoy.

0: 们在这里树立新北新的腾飞，
1: 在这里我们为年轻人的音乐梦想而奋斗，
0: 在这里我们期待更美好的明天。

0: Nice combination. You're listening to Ni Hao China, the program that brings the Mandarin language to the doorstep of Nigerians on the network service of Radio Nigeria, Africa's largest radio network. Last week, on our language lesson, we were introduced to some alphabetical order of the Chinese grammatical structure and vocabulary, such as A, O, E, I, U, Yi, I, A, Wei, Ao, O, Yo, and many others. In today's edition, we shall learn how to ask for direction to some popular places. Zai na er, zai na er, or zai na li, meaning where is it? Meaning where is it? If you want to say I cook at home, you say 我在家做饭. I cook at home. How about if you want to say I buy things at the supermarket, you say 我在超市买东西. Take for instance, I want to say excuse me, I'll say 请问 means excuse me. And if you want to ask for the direction to a particular place, you say 去, name of the place, then 怎么走. 去, name of the place, then 怎么走. For example, excuse me, how do I get to FRCN? 去 FRCN 怎么走. 去 FRCN 怎么走. That is, excuse me, how do I get to FRCN? Simple, isn't it? How about if you want to ask for a direction to the China Cultural Center? Yes, how do I get to the China Cultural Center? You say 去 中国文化中心 怎么走. 去 中国文化中心 怎么走. That is, how do I get to the China Cultural Center? And another one, how do I get to CCECC? He say 去 CCECC 怎么走. 去 CCECC 怎么走. How do I get to CCECC? Right? Well, are you ready? Let's welcome our teacher, Ya Ping Loshu, as she takes us through today's language lesson.
1: Okay, everybody, welcome back to our Chinese lesson. 欢迎收听你好中国汉语课。 我是亚平老师, I'm Ya Ping.
2: 大家好, hi guys, welcome back, I'm Princess.
1: Okay, so today we'll continue to review about the location and get lost and ask for help. So let's start from the location. Okay, so we have some basic words you should know. The first one is where. So Princess, where has it in Chinese?
2: 哪 or 哪里.
1: Great. 哪 or 哪里. Could you repeat it?
2: 哪 or 哪里.
1: Yes. 哪 or 哪里. Okay, so if we have a question, where is it?
2: 在哪 or 在哪里.
1: 在哪 or 在哪里. Okay, so if we want to put something, okay, maybe where is somebody or where is something, so we can put the people, put the things before 在哪 or 在哪里. For example, where is Princess?
2: Princess 在哪?
1: Where is 亚平老师?
2: 亚平在哪里?
1: Yes. Okay, so where is the China Culture Center?
2: 中国文化中心在哪里?
1: Where is the school?
2: 学校在哪?
1: Where is the hospital?
2: 医院在哪?
1: Yes. Okay, so we have other words. I think you can follow us to record it and speak out, okay? Yeah. The first one is front.
2: 前
1: front.
2: 前
1: back.
2: 后
1: back.
2: 后
1: inside.
2: 里
1: inside.
2: 里
1: outside.
2: 外
1: outside.
2: 外
1: up.
2: 上
1: up.
2: 上
1: down.
2: 下
1: down.
2: 下
1: left.
2: 左
1: left.
2: 左
1: Okay, so about this left 左 in English Z-U-O and but in Chinese we say the initial is Z and the final is Wo. So put together Zi Wo Zuo and put the tone 左 Zi Wo Zuo
2: 左
1: Yes. Okay, next one. Right.
2: 右
1: Right.
2: 右
1: and next one 边
2: 边
1: or 面
2: 面
1: in English
2: side
1: yes 边 or 面 and next one
2: 中间
1: 中间
2: middle
1: yes next one 对面
2: 对面 opposite side
1: 旁边
2: 旁边 next to
1: yeah okay so here we have 对面 we have 旁边 okay so just now we talk about the 前 后 里
2: 外
1: 上
2: 下
1: 左 右 okay these words we can put the 边 or 面 after it like front side right
2: 前边
1: or 前面 and the back side
2: 后面
1: or
2: 后边
1: yes inside
2: 里面
1: or
2: 里边
1: yeah outside
2: 外面 or 外边
1: okay upside
2: 上面
1: yeah.
2: or 上边
1: yes and downside
2: 下面 or 下边
1: yeah and left side
2: 左边 or 左面
1: yes right side
2: 右面 or 右边
1: great okay so if we want to put something connect to these words okay for example on the top of the books
2: 书上面
1: okay 书上面 okay sometimes in the spoken Chinese we can omit it so that's why we just put 前后里外 so we say or 上下左右 we say 书上 right yeah 书上 okay on the table
2: 桌子上
1: yeah 桌子上面 right
2: 桌子上面
1: okay so in the spoken Chinese we can say 桌子上 yeah we can omit the 边 or 面 here
2: okay
1: yeah okay so next review the patterns do you remember so we talk about somebody 在 some place and do something or somebody 在哪儿 do something we just use 哪儿 to ask where ask about the place right yeah. okay so for examples we have the first one I cook at home
2: 我在家做饭
1: yes so here the somebody is 我
2: yeah
1: and 在 some place
2: at home
1: yeah so in Chinese
2: 在家
1: yeah okay and do something right cook
2: 做饭
1: so that's three parts right
2: yeah
1: somebody 在 some place and do something
2: yeah.
1: so here 我在家做饭
2: 我在家做饭
1: yes and the same thing we have another example I buy things at the supermarket so we put the you know the Chinese order we always put the place after the subject so the subject I me 我 right and then put at the supermarket we say
2: 在超市
1: yeah and they do something buy things here
2: 买东西
1: so we put together
2: 我在超市买东西
1: yes 我在超市买东西 okay so and next one I'm sick in Chinese
2: 我生病了
1: yeah 我生病了 I'm sick and I see a doctor at the hospital
2: 我在医院看医生
1: yes 在医院看医生。Okay, so I'm next one. I'm a Chinese teacher.
2: 我是汉语老师。
1: I work at school.
2: 我在学校上班。
1: Yes, me, 我 where 在学校 do something work 上班。Yeah, you sometimes you also can use 工作 right?
2: Yeah.
1: Yeah, 我在学校工作。Okay, so you know, if you want to travel, you need to travel to China. You need to apply for a passport or visa at the Chinese embassy. So, okay, the first one, the passport we say
2: 护照。
1: Okay, so the visa
2: 签证。
1: Okay, so if you want to apply for
2: 大使馆
1: apply for 办。
2: 办
1: yes okay so apply for a passport
2: 办护照
1: apply for a visa
2: 办签证
1: yes okay so if I want to see I apply passport at the Chinese embassy
2: 我在中国大使馆
1: 办护照 yes I apply for a visa at the Chinese embassy
2: 我在中国大使馆办签证
1: yes okay and you got the visa and you can travel to Beijing okay so now I travel in Beijing China
2: 我在中国北京旅游
1: yes 我在中国北京旅游 so 中国北京 to show the place right okay so and sometimes maybe you have the difficulties like you are with no sense of direction or bad things right
2: yeah.
1: poor things okay so we call that somebody with no sense of direction we say
2: 路痴
1: yeah 路痴
2: 路痴
1: 先生你是路痴吗
2: 我不是路痴
1: okay so get lost we say
2: 迷路了
1: I get lost
2: 我迷路了
1: yeah so 我迷路了 what to do how could I do what should I do
2: 怎么办
1: yeah 怎么办怎么办 my listening my Chinese listening my Chinese writing is not good 怎么办 okay learn keep going yeah okay so and we have the ask for directions 问路 okay so how to ask怎么问 so we should show our politeness
2: yeah
1: okay so excuse me we say
2: 请问
1: yeah excuse me 请问 and how to get to the place so we say
2: 去
1: place 怎么走 okay for instance 去 FRCN 怎么走 how to get to FRCN
2: okay
1: and 去China Cultural Center 怎么走 and 去 CCECC 怎么走 yeah and how to get to your home princess
2: 去你家怎么走
1: yes 去你家怎么走 so this 去 you also can say to come 来
2: 来
1: 也来
2: 来
1: ok 来中国来 some place yeah 怎么走 it's okay
2: okay, okay, okay.
1: yeah you can change the word okay and showing directions maybe someone will tell you right how to get there
2: yeah
1: so go straight
2: 直走
1: go straight
2: 直走
1: turn left
2: 左转
1: turn left
2: 左转
1: okay turn right
2: 右转
1: towards
2: 往
1: arrive
2: 到了
1: yeah 到了 okay so and some ways of transportation for example the first one I think is easy for everybody walk but if the place is far right too far
2: 太远了
1: yeah 太远了 so walking is tiring
2: 走路很累
1: how to go there
2: 怎么去
1: go by taxi
2: 打车去
1: go by car or bus
2: 坐车去
1: go by driving
2: 开车去
1: go by bike
2: 骑车去
1: yeah 骑车 yeah ride a bicycle or motorbike right okay and you also can choose some other ways
2: Just for kidding, okay? So maybe fly,
1: say,
2: yeah, or swim.
1: 游,
2: yes. Okay, so we have take a plane,
1: 坐飞机.
2: Okay, take a high-speed train,
1: 坐高铁.
2: Take a subway,
1: 坐地铁.
2: Yeah, but you know, before you are taking this transportation, okay, so maybe you should buy a ticket.
1: 买票.
2: Yeah, 买票. Okay, 买票. Okay, so and then we have the units and advice. So for example, if you travel outside and you just feel not well, how to show that?
1: 我身体不舒服.
2: Yeah, 我身体不舒服. My body, 我身体. Sometimes you also can say 我的身体, okay?
1: Yeah.
2: 不舒服. Not comfortable.
1: Yeah.
2: Yeah, 不舒服. So your friends or the doctor will ask you what's wrong with you.
1: 你怎么了?
2: Yeah, 你怎么了? Headache.
1: 头疼.
2: Stomachache.
1: 肚子疼.
2: A little bit tired.
1: 有点累.
2: Got a cold.
1: 感冒了。
2: Have a fever.
1: 发烧了。
2: 也发烧了哈。Okay, so and you should, 你应该 maybe, yeah, drink more water.
1: 多喝水。
2: 多喝水。Rest more.
1: 多休息。
2: Sleep early and wake up early.
1: 早睡。早起
2: yeah, 早睡早起 and stay up less.
1: 少熬夜
2: yeah, 少熬夜
1: 少熬夜
2: 熬夜 is stay up
1: yeah,
2: for the whole night. Maybe these days some of you, maybe okay, few weeks ago, and maybe some people will stay up for watching the World Cup,
1: yeah,
2: soccer, yeah, competition. So, 少熬夜. Okay, so that's the second time, okay, to read this dialogue. And maybe if you can have a try and speed up this and get more faster.
1: Yeah.
2: Yes. Okay, so that's all about today's review. Thank you for reviewing with us. Remember, if you need a bit help, keep listening and keep speaking and have fun with Chinese. See you next time. 下次见。
1: Bye bye.
0: Thank you, Lao Xu, for that educative session. The Mandarin lesson continues next week Wednesday at 5 p.m. and a repeat broadcast on Thursday at 12:30 in the afternoon. Remember to rehearse what you've learned today. 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One word. Thanks for joining us. This program is a collaboration between the Chinese Embassy in Nigeria and the Federal Radio Corporation of Nigeria, FRCN. My producer remained Juanita Ehimiaye. The studio manager was Talatu Muhammad. And on behalf of the team of Ni Hao China, I'm Thomas Bello Taitian.

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1: All right, welcome back. That was Ni Ao, a Chinese program. I hope you enjoyed every bit of the program. Next week, Wednesday, promises to be another great time again with the Ni Ao crew. All right, we're back to the Lagos studio, Metro 97.7 FM.
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Okay, that's right here from King Madi. I hope she settled whatever she the issue she had with the record label that actually brought her out into the limelight. All right, check your time. It is 10 minutes to 6 o'clock. At 6 o'clock is going to be time for the major news at 6. 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

0: lady and she told me for this life, something must kill it, man. 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
0: 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Now me put down there. No be me vote time, yes. Plus, I'm not really happy with this whole affair. 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They

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Shetty for a while any, we dey forget to now. 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

0: A very good evening to you. This is the major news at 6. My name is Henry Emenike. In the headlines, federal government gets thumbs up for reducing import duty on used vehicles. Lagos state government vows to complete ongoing housing projects. German doctor jailed for murder of 15 patients. Now the news in detail. A former acting president of the Association of Nigeria Licensed Customs Agents, ANLCA, Dr. Kayode Farrington, has commended the federal government for the reduction in the import duty on used vehicles from 15% to 5% and new vehicles from 20% to 10%. Dr. Farrington, who gave the commendation in an interview with Metro FM in Lagos, said that decision is part of ongoing efforts to support economic activities, reduce the financial burden on importers, and improve access to vehicles for individuals and businesses.
1: Personality has given zero return on electric vehicles. The only thing you have to do is apply to the Ministry of Finance, and they give it to you. Irrespective, they don't segregate. I have tried it with my importers on 3-4 occasions and it has been approved.
2: So I will pay a dime.
1: You will not pay a dime. You will pay, I think, ETLS and other purchases, but you will not pay duty.
0: Dr. Kayode Farrington said that the policy could lower the prices of fairly used vehicles and encourage more legitimate importation through the nation's seaports. The reduction was announced by the Nigeria Customs Service on July 2nd, 2026, following the federal government approval for the 2026 fiscal policy measures. The federal government and the Lagos state government have called for stronger collaboration with civil society organizations, CSO, to promote sustainable development, accountability, and national unity. Speaking at the Made in Southern CSO Summit in Lagos, President Bola Tinubu, represented by the Secretary to the Government of the Federation, Senator George Akume, described CSOs as partners in nation building, urging them to support the government through budget tracking, community monitoring, and climate resilience initiatives. Lagos State Governor Babajide Sanwo-Olu said the government and civil society should work as partners rather than adversaries, noting that constructive engagement would strengthen democracy and improve governance. Earlier, the national convener of the summit, Kunle Yusuf, said the gathering was aimed at promoting inclusive governance, strengthening stakeholders' collaboration, and supporting sustainable national development. The Lagos State Government says it is intensifying efforts to complete ongoing housing project at the Igondo Mixed Housing Scheme, the Joint Venture Housing Scheme in Ikpaja, and the Lagos State Workers Village, Command Road, Ikpaja. Commissioner for Housing, Mr. Moruf Akinderu Fatai, gave the assurance during an inspection of the project, where he expressed concern over delays by some contractors and warned that non-performing contractors could be sanctioned.
3: Total is 636 units of 2 and 3 beds. The first phase was completed about 3 years ago, which is 270. We have people living there now, you could see on our way here. So why we are here basically is to look at work done so far, look at the engineering part of the scheme, and then we are happy that we have been able to resolve the challenges that we have in electricity. And you can also see that the water reticulation plant is ready. The sewage system is also ready. And you can see that virtually all the flats here are ready.
0: The commissioner said the Igondo scheme already has key infrastructure such as electricity, water treatment and system in place, while the joint venture housing scheme in Ikpaja consists of 128 units comprising 82 bedroom and 48 three bedroom apartments. He added that the Lagos State Workers Village at Command Road, Ikpaja, contains 176 two bedroom apartments and forms part of government's effort to reduce housing deficit and expand affordable home ownership across the state. The Lagos State Commissioner for Waterfront Infrastructure Development, Mr. Dayo Alubioshu, has reaffirmed government commitment to combating illegal dredging and unregulated land reclamation, describing both activities as major contributors to flooding and environmental degradation across Lagos. Speaking during the commissioner said the state government remains resolute in enforcing strict regulatory measures to protect Lagos fragile waterfront ecosystem while ensuring that all reclamation and dredging activities comply fully with laid down environmental and physical planning requirements. Addressing the persistent flooding experience in part of the state, Mr. Alibiusi identified indiscriminate refuse disposal as one of the major causes, noting that blocked drainage channels and poorly planned reclamation projects have worsened the situation. He appealed to residents, particularly those living within waterfront communities, to partner with the government by reporting cases of illegal dredging and unlawful reclamation activities, noting that community participation remains critical to protecting Lagos' extensive coastline. Reacting to recent allegations of illegal dredging around the Third Mainland Bridge Corridor, the commissioner dismissed the claims, explaining that the company involved obtained all necessary approvals from both the federal and Lagos state government before commencing operations. And then more than 1,400 hostel items recovered during a major cybercrime operation by the Economic and Financial Crime Commission in 2024 have been handed over to the Federal Ministry of Education. Presenting the item to the Minister of Education, Dr. Tunji Alausa, the chairman of EFCC, Mr. Ola Olukoyede, said the items comprise 501 double-step bunk beds, 939 mattresses, and 12 wooden beds with mattresses. Mr. Olukoyede said that the handover was in line with the government policy of deploying proceeds of crime to critical social sectors. The Minister of Education, Dr. Alausa, pledged that the assets would be deployed to areas of greatest need, especially unity schools across the country, to improve learning conditions for students. Dr. Alausa described the education sector as the biggest beneficiary of proceeds of crime under Tinubu's administration. 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Federal government gets thumbs up for reducing import duty on used vehicles. Lagos state government vows to complete ongoing housing projects. And still to come, German doctor jailed for murder of 15 patients. Please stay tuned. I'll be back. Thank you for holding on. You're listening to the major news at 6. The Kwara State All Progressives Congress APC Reconciliation Committee has appealed to aggrieved members of the party to embrace dialogue and reconciliation following disagreements arising from the party's primary elections. The chairman of the APC Reconciliation Committee, Mr. Abdul Wahab Lawal, made the appeal while speaking with newsmen in Ilorin. Mr. Lawal said the committee was constituted by the party to reconcile aggrieved leaders and members ahead of the 2027 general elections. He explained that although the task before the committee is challenging, members are optimistic that peace and harmony will be restored within the party. The Kwara State government says it will continue to create platforms for young people to excel and become self-reliant. The Commissioner for Youth Development, Ambassador Ndanusa Shehu, stated this while speaking with newsmen in Ilorin. He said that giving the youth the opportunity to thrive will bring sustainable growth and development in the society. He advised young people to equip themselves with hands-on skills that will benefit them and make them relevant in the 21st century economy. A German palliative care doctor has been sentenced to life imprisonment for killing 15 of his patients. A court in Berlin found the 41-year-old man, named only as Johannes M., in line with German privacy rules, guilty of murdering 12 women and 3 men between September 2021 and July 2024. The authorities believe these killings could be just the tip of the iceberg, saying the prosecutors are currently investigating dozens of other incidents involving the doctor. The court heard how they were all critically ill, but that their deaths were not imminent. Prosecutors said that during home visit, the doctor administered a lethal combination of various medicines without his patient's consent. And then over to sport news, the Tigers' big man Chimezie Metu is set for a new challenge in Tokyo, trying to finalize an agreement with Galatasaray Istanbul. The basketball star is coming off a successful stint with Gran Canaria, which he joined midway through the 2025-2026 season. The veteran front court player made an impressive return after rupturing his Achilles tendon in March 2025, averaging 14.1 points and 4.5 rebounds in 26 minutes across 12 ACB league appearances. The former NBA big man appeared in 260 regular season games over 6 seasons with the San Antonio Spurs, Sacramento Kings, Phoenix Suns, and Detroit Pistons, averaging 6.8 points and 3.8 rebounds per game. His recent appearance for Nigerians, the Tigers, was in the Men's Basketball World Cup qualification last week in Angola, where Nigeria secured a ticket to the final round. And that is it on Metro FM News at 6. But before we go, here are the main points in the news. Federal government have been given thumbs up for reducing import duty on used vehicles. Lagos State government has vowed to complete ongoing housing projects. And German doctor has been jailed for murder of 15 patients. That is it on Metro FM News at 6. You can watch us live on www.facebook.com/Metro977Live or RadioNigeriaLagos.gov.ng. You can also contact the newsroom on 0803-3313-103. I'll leave you with this food for thought. Success is not measured by how much you have, but by how many lives you positively impact. The news was edited by Tawreed Abdullahi. I am Henry Emenike. Thank you for listening, and you do have a good evening.

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0: 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What's up, Lagos? Check your time. It is 16 minutes gone past 6 o'clock. I hope you had a good day. I know you're driving home at the moment, and it's quite an hectic day for you. While you're driving home, just take it easy. And I promise you, it promises to be a good drive. I would leave you in the hands of James. James is going to take you all the way from now to Mama Course. James, how are you doing?
1: I'm very well. I'm very well. A very beautiful evening to you. How are you as well?
0: Yeah, I'm very good, James. So what has been happening?
1: Nothing much. It's been like the same, random. You know, everybody's just trying to figure out how to navigate this whole current, I don't know whether it's okay to call it a situation, or I don't know, at the moment, like, it's a lot out there. People are going through like crazy times, trying to figure out life, and you know, just, it's just, you know, all that. And there are a couple of good things that has happened. Some kids from Nigeria, they've done us proud outside Nigeria.
0: Oh really?
1: Yeah, I'll be talking about that much later. And as well, it's summer over there outside Africa, so it's shows and concerts. Yeah. There was just the Afro Nation with Wizkid. Asake was there to do his thing as well. Burna Boy and a host of others. So we're going to be touching on all that, and good music. It's good vibes.
0: Okay, you just heard the voice of James. So good music, good vibes all the way. So make sure you are there. Don't touch the dial. Okay, I'll join you. You know how we do it. Friday is going to be Flashback Friday, taking you all the way. So make sure you keep a time and a date with me on Friday. Signing out, Henry MNK, the soothing voice on radio. That's what they call me. Check me out on Instagram, official Henry page. That's my handle. Have a good evening.

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0: well, it might be raining and pouring heavily right here in Lagos or in the whole of Nigeria, perhaps Africa right now. But over there in Portugal, it is definitely summer. And Wizkid definitely took the heat all the way to Afro Nation, guys. Good evening, Lagos. Welcome to Metro 97.7 FM. Another fantastic day with me. My name is James Manager, and I'm the coolest guy on radio. Welcome to Cruise Control. We're going to be doing this all the way until 10:30, where I get to pack my bags and get out of the studio. But before that time, there's a lot of eats and bits in between. Lots of great times, great conversations, interesting music. We're playing a lot of amazing songs for you. The playlist is super, super cool tonight, and it has more. It promises to be more. Welcome to this day. It is the 8th day in the month of July, and a quick check of the time. It is 10 minutes past 7 p.m. right here in the studio. And as usual, I am not alone in the studio. I have somebody amazing who is always here with me. Recently, she's always been here with me, and she's always here. And I do really, really extremely appreciate her company, because she always comes with a bright smile, looking colorful and very energetic. And we're having a conversation off air where she was trying to tell me that, oh, James, do you know why I look younger? Do you know why I, you know, because she finds a balance in her diet, and she was just taking me through all of that. And it was really, really interesting to hear all of that. I'm pretty sure you're wondering and you're trying to crack your brains about who I'm talking of. It is none other than Tari. Tari's here with me in the building. Hello, Tari. Good evening.
1: Hey, good evening to you.
0: Yep. Good evening to you as well. How's your week been? How's your week?
1: I'm fine, we thank God.
0: The weekend in particular, how was your weekend?
1: My weekend was just there.
0: It was just there. Why? Please, we don't want just there weekend.
1: I don't want just there weekend, but it was just there.
0: Why? What was it just there? No outing. You didn't go out. You didn't, you know, go to check some place. Amusement somewhere that you can catch some fun. You didn't cook a new meal or try to cook something new or just be adventurous or anything. Why was your weekend just there? That sounds a lot boring.
1: It was boring.
0: Why? So, okay, what did you do the previous weekend?
1: Boring too.
0: Why? What did you do the weekend before that weekend?
1: Boring.
0: We're trying to find some sort of excitement from this. That's why I'm asking all the questions. Why? Yeah. You don't like to go out. You don't hang out. What do you do for fun? Can we start from there? Let's begin. I'm putting you on the spot for
1: don't
0: you
1: put
0: too.
1: Me on the spot.
0: It's not sports like that, man. It's just small. Let's just do it.
1: You're putting me on the spot.
0: No. What? Let me make it. Should I make it sound a lot more exciting or what? Encouraging. What do you enjoy doing? But just tweak it a little bit, especially on weekends. Like, go through social media, go through your phone.
1: No.
0: Go through.
1: Those also don't phone.
0: Do it.
1: Those are not fun. No.
0: Honestly. Okay, so what are some of the things that we should consider as weekend fun? I know you didn't see this coming, but you know, I like it.
1: I know you like it. You like putting me on the spot, so I know you
0: sorry.
1: Like it.
0: It's because I love you, though. It's because I love you, yeah. So what do you think? What do you think should be considered like weekend fun? It doesn't have to be something that you do in particular, but just, you know, randomly, if you're going to put out an advice for people like, okay, on weekends, rather than just have a boring weekend where you just sit and just think about all the things that you cannot achieve yet or you've not achieved, or start, you know, window shopping in your fantasies, or start taking screenshots of some of those destinations that you probably might not get, but having a picture of them is solace.
1: No, having a picture is not enough. It's going there that is the fun.
0: No, but sometimes now, average is better than none.
1: No. It's never the same. The reality is what makes it fun. Not looking at it on, you know, on gallery or on social media.
0: Just taking screenshots and just leaving it there.
1: No.
0: At the end of the day,
1: you'll be punishing yourself now.
0: After a while, even the iPhone users, I'm not trying to criticize anything, but even the iPhone users, right? I just want to say there's something for me, because I use an iPhone product, right? So that's why I want to touch on this conversation. I don't know why. Every time you get an iPhone, after a while, it gets filled up. It is never enough. So what I'm saying is, in essence, okay, so you start with probably an iPhone 6, and then it gets filled up. You don't have space anymore. You get another iPhone. You don't have another space. So again, it just, no matter the amount of space, when you get an iPhone, I don't know about the terabytes now. That one's going to be like, do you think that is a market strategy for them not to allow their product to have like unlimited, like for the Androids now, right?
1: Yeah.
0: Some of the Androids, you have like external storage devices, chips and all that you can use. Do you think that's a market strategy? That iPhone, they never ever leave a space for the chip. The phone, the products you get, that series, that particular series you get, once it's the limit, you get to the limit of the storage, you have to get another phone or you delete your greatest memories that you've saved.
1: Yes, now they are in business. And the business is for generations, you know, a business that they want to pass to the next generation.
0: It's a good strategy.
1: It's a good strategy. They are not there to make your, make you use one phone for 20 years. They are there for business.
0: Yeah.
1: So part of it is that strategy they've added to it, you know, ensuring that once the storage is filled up, you would need to,
0: They are indirectly telling you that, please, James, double your hustle.
1: Of course, double your hustle and get.
0: I know.
1: You know, every phone that comes, there's an upgrade. They're in business. What else? If you don't patronize, how would they still be?
0: Well, that means I'm the one that needs to upgrade, right? So we love it like that. Good evening, Lagos. The conversation right here. It is Metro 97.7 FM. That's the voice of Tari, who's rocking with me in the building tonight. We're going to have a great time. It is a beautiful Wednesday. Another day on Cruise Control. Lots of other segments to come up. The music has been great. We have Tongue Twisters coming up in about a beat. Right now, this is Live and Vibes with James Manager on Metro 97.7 FM at 8 p.m. on the dot. It'll be time for Tongue Twisters with James Manager, where we come to have fun, twist our tongues, and just, you know, get to go with prizes, grand prizes, or subsequent prizes, however. And then after Tongue Twisters at 9 p.m., it will be time for me to bring you the news to tell you all that is happening around the world. Yeah, and talking about what's happening around the world, the World Cup has had, like, one of the biggest controversial games ever played. That game was held yesterday between Argentina and Egypt. It was the feisty game. It was electrifying. Egypt led by 2 goals early in the game. And eventually, Argentina came back from a 2-goal deficit and eventually won the game by 3-2 and knocking Egypt out of the competition. Now, that is not the whole story. Now, there's been a lot of criticism as regards the FIFA president, Infantino, claiming that he has some favoritism towards the Argentine team, and also that the referees and some of the officials at the World Cup, 2026 World Cup, are, you know, leaning towards favoring Argentina teams or the Argentine teams. Some have complained that, you know, similar incidents usually get different reactions, whereas they're supposed to get the same, you know, punishment. We're still keeping tabs on that one. Let's see what happens. A few games coming up today as well. I'm going to be telling you guys more about that. But away from football, kudos to Nigeria. I missed the whole negativity. I like when there's like some positive for us to focus and pay attention on. So we want to take today to celebrate and appreciate three, you know, geniuses, kids from Nigeria who went for a competition and eventually came out victorious with medals, by the way. Speaking about medals, like, I did not win medal for mathematics competition. You get me, or science, you understand. But, you know, I played football from grassroots, and, you know, there were also, like, local competitions, and then if you get to win and you get a medal, it just makes you feel really amazing. And this, my own medals, is for something that, you know, is social, something we just do amongst ourselves as friends. But I feel proud of myself, like, whenever we get to win, you know, and it's really exciting. What do you think it feels like for these kids now? Because, I mean, I'm usually overwhelmed by my own when I win my normal football, street football, kind of, like, talking about winning on this sort of stage, this magnitude, you know, Dr. Tari.
1: Yeah, the thing is, with it, when it comes to achievements, you know, you being astounding, it's always a thing of pride. You understand? You feel fulfilled, you feel accomplished. And, you know, of course, you'll be at the, you become the center of, you know, of everybody at that time. So you feel very excited and elated because you have made yourself proud. You have made others proud.
0: Of course.
1: And in this case, you've even made Nigeria proud. The and old country, Africa. Yeah.
0: The whole continent.
1: So it's a very, it's a thing of joy. It's a thing of joy.
0: Yeah.
1: Then academic excellence is also one of the things that for kids, it makes them feel very happy. I don't know about others, but when I was a child, when I was at their age, I always feel very happy because when I did my primary first living, is it first living certificate? I want the primary school level. I had a distinction.
0: Okay.
1: Up to tomorrow, I still make boast of it. That I was one of the best. I had a distinction. When I did my secondary school, also I was one of the best. So I make proud. I feel very proud of it.
0: That's a small something.
1: And yeah, that's why I'm a doctor now.
0: So
1: I'm always very, you know, I feel, you know, proud that me too, I'm not small at that level.
0: Yeah.
1: But now, now it's my joy is different.
0: Well, we kind of.
1: I think I want to also. I want to really commend the sponsor and the teachers that put them through because they did a good job. That's why what they taught the kids were able to, you know, they assimilated if they didn't teach well.
0: Yeah.
1: There's no way they would have assimilated and, you know, reproduce that kind of result they did.
0: Yeah.
1: I must appreciate the teachers and the sponsor.
0: Yeah. And speaking about the sponsor, Alex Onya.
1: Yeah.
0: Alex Onya is an educator, education advocate and CEO of Educare. Made headlines this month for sponsoring and leading a team of brilliant kids. That is, you know, he did this independently, and it's something that we cannot neglect. We have to talk about, you know, because when I come here, I like to talk about positivity. I like to talk about humanity. When people, I mean, I feel super excited and proud of people generally and the world, and it just gives me this motive and a bit of calm that, you know, there are people that still have human, you know, have respect for human values and have the enthusiasm to pursue values like that. And not just ordinary values, values that are impactful and will be impactful to generations to come. Because this is really encouraging. I mean,
1: it is.
0: I mean, like, it's encouraging on all levels.
1: Yeah.
0: You know.
1: Especially when, I think last week we were talking about Lodo Uprising. And now these kids have been able to cancel it, at least. Yes, now we are talking about Lodo Uprising last week.
0: Yeah.
1: And now we are talking about the achievement of academic excellence.
0: Yeah.
1: I think
0: that's a progressive conversation from Olodo uprising to, you know, kids
1: making us proud.
0: Yeah, absolutely.
1: On a global level, not just.
0: So we cannot, you know, wrap this conversation up without, you know, mentioning the names of these kids and really appreciating them once again for this great achievement and knowing that this is not going to be the end of them, that there's more to come from these kids because they look ambitious. I was watching the video.
1: Yeah.
0: I've been retweeting. Like, I started tweeting from the first day I saw the tweet where Alex posted it on his page, on his X handle, and I was like, no, this is something amazing. I can't just, you know, scroll by.
1: Yeah.
0: So I had to retweet it. I quoted it because I left a comment on there talking about how this is such an amazing thing to do.
1: Yeah.
0: In a moment where you have people spending, you know, on frivolous things, you know, and things that, you know, are not assets or not really, really impactful to life. Not saying they don't have values in life, spending ridiculous and outrageous amount of money, you know, on things that, you know, for somebody to put money into stuff like this education, it's really, really inspiring and motivating. And we have to mention the kids. And once again, big up to you, Oyedikachi Egejurum, Meridikachi Egejurum is 11 years old, from Diamond Special Schools, Owerri. He clinched the gold medal and emerged as the overall global best gold medalist in the primary mathematics category. And also we have, Don Anile Munachimso is 17 years young, from Diamond Special College as well, from Owerri, secured 2 gold medals, including the prestigious title of world's best science. You see that? Is such an amazing thing. That is big up to these guys, I swear. So they're geniuses.
1: Yeah. Okay. Okay.
0: We have one more.
1: Chindie Bube.
0: Onubiko. Onubiko.
1: 30-year-old and...
0: I'm from Evergreen College.
1: Won a gold medal in mathematics
0: category.
1: Mathematics category.
0: Big up to them. These three. I call them the big three.
1: We shall call them the big three. They did well.
0: Okay,
1: they did well and they make us proud. There's something I want to add to our younger generation who are claiming that education is scam. There's one philosophy I would call it that I believe in. I believe you can be everything. Everything you put your mind into. Not just, in today's world, you need to be skilled in other things apart from education. And because those who are skilled in other things, they believe because they make fast money, people now feel education itself is a waste of time.
0: Yeah.
1: It's not. You can be everything. You can be everything. Take, for example, someone like Asake.
0: Yeah.
1: Asake is a graduate.
0: Yeah.
1: From OAU. The prestigious OAU. And look at him. He's doing well in the music industry. He finished his education before he dive into that. I know part-time he would have been doing it by the side, but not as...
0: He's actually doing that. Yeah.
1: People like Chris Daniels, also is a graduate. Yeah. There are numbers of them that are everything, not just focusing on the skill and abandoning education. Somebody actually mentioned something some time ago when somebody raised the issue of education is scam, and he asked a question. He said, you that is a graduate now, imagine you were only operating, you are not operating, that's you as an adult, you are operating on your IQ is just based on what you knew or you know in your secondary school. There's a big gap. A secondary school leaver and university graduate or higher institution graduate, they are not on the same pedestal in terms of IQ, in terms of the way they think.
0: Yeah.
1: I don't know what they do on campus, but there's something campus does to your IQ. You become independent. You become resourceful.
0: Yeah.
1: You become responsible, kind of, because you take care of yourself. Your parents are not there, so you make decisions from your own experience, from your exposure, and all that. And probably the drilling also on campus makes you very independent. So there's a difference between someone whose level.
0: Mm-hmm.
1: Of exposure just ended at secondary school, and somebody who went to campus and came back. There's a difference.
0: Rightly said. You know, education is profitable, and school no be scam at all. Okay, right here. This is Metro 97.7 FM. That was the voice of Tari. My name is the James Manager, and I'm the coolest guy on radio. And we are still rocking your airwaves. More music coming your way. Speaking about Believe and Asake in the conversation, I'm going to be playing Believe. Hi, Believe by Asake. That one's coming your way. Make sure not to touch the dial. When we come back, we'll talk more. Do not forget, at 8 p.m. on the dot, it'll be time for us to kick off Tongue Twisters with James Manager right here on Metro 97.7 FM. Remember, we are the station for all flavors. I Believe by Asake coming your way. Believe, I believe very well. School no be scam. All right? Believe.

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1: 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Time's frozen for a second, so I'm thinking tonight. 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

All right. It's definitely busy right here on Metro 97 to 7 FM. Welcome back, ladies and gentlemen, papas and mamas. You're welcome back to the hottest radio station in the city of Lagos. This is what we do. We are the station for all flavors. I still remain the coolest guy on radio, James Manager, in case you want that. Still got Dr. Tari. I like to call it God. I can't take the doctor off my mouth, but I got Tari still with me in the studio. We've been having a great time. Beautiful music. That was, Aura Salad by Mavo featuring SS Sound God. I met those guys at an event and, you know, I can tell you for a fact they're amazing people. Met Mavo and his guys, SS Sound God. And yeah, I don't know who's this Aura Salad song. I don't care. They both did justice to the song. Met them. And in case, SS Sound God can hear me right now, perhaps you're a Mavo fan or you listen to a lot of Mavo music, you can tell them, please pass the information. SS Sound God, actually, something amazing happened so let me just take you guys, along. Let me just give you this small gist that happened. All right. But before that, don't forget it's the time for us to tongue twist our tongues in about 2 minutes. Yeah. From 8 p.m. it will be time officially for Tongue Twisters with James Manager right here on Metro 97 to 7 FM. Super simple. You come here, you say it 5 times, and luckily you get to win something off me today. And of course the rules are simple. You wait for me to count down until 5 and then you get going. All right. And also don't forget to leave your numbers. Speaking about leaving your numbers after winning on the show, I said last week, apologies because we had a bit of difficulties taking calls, had multiple drop calls, and we couldn't get our heads around that on that day. So, but today, it's better. Hopefully, the weather does not affect anything because we're in Nigeria, you get me? So, hopefully, it's okay. And then you can call in. I'll open the phone lines once it's time for Tongue Twisters. And for those that won last week, I said, send your numbers. That's what I say all the time. Send your numbers to our WhatsApp, especially the number that you provided on the show. But you did not send the number. Now, I don't know whether you expect me to come and do magic and know your number or how you want to receive it. Maybe it's in your account. So perhaps you guys just want to be generous. You don't want to take money off me to that week. And I'm happy. I love people that love me. I love people that don't want to take my money away. You guys are good people. But come on today, guys. We're going to open the phone lines shortly and you can start calling in on top. Twisters. All right, back to my story about Sound God and Mavo, whose voices you can hear on the background right now. You know, we met at an event, a birthday event, massive, exclusive. You know, had a lot of people with exotic cars. You know, people with Timber and Calibre. So Mavo was meant to perform at that show. I think it was sponsored by Davido because Davido was supposed to be there, but he wasn't around, so he was outside the country, probably touring or something. But then he sent Mavo down, and Sound God came. I don't know if Sound God was the one that's supposed to play the song while Mavo was performing, but you know, one thing led to another and he came with his system, and due to some technical issues or something, he couldn't play with his system. So my guy, who goes by the name DJ Flexi, you guys can check him out on social media. It is at Flexi_DJ. So that's at Flexy_DJ. Flexi. Great guy. Amazing DJ. So Flexi, my guy, he's a generous guy. He's a cool guy. I was like, yo, we cannot wait. How else is Mavo going to perform without, you know, his DJ or the song playing? And we're like, okay, what songs? So I asked Sound God. I approached him. I was like, yo, Sound God, what songs do you guys want to perform? What songs will Mavo be performing? And he was like, yeah, they're going to perform this Aura Salad performance. Another song, you know, Mavo has a lot of amazing hits, so including Money Constant. Okay, so you know, I was like, yo, my guy DJ Flexi, who I manage, can't do that. Let's just get the songs out. So we got the songs out. Mavo performed, you know, Sound Good and High. We're just having fun with, you know, just having a little bit of laugh. And then after everything, I don't know, they just left, and he unfortunately left his laptop charger. He left his laptop charger behind. So I've been trying to reach him. So in case you're a Mavo fan or you belong to the Kilo BZ, because I'm Kilo Lo, by the way, too. I'm also a fan of Mavo. Great guy. Does amazing songs. So reach out to him, to reach out to James Manager so he can get back his charger. All right. Let's get right into business. It's officially time for Tongue Twisters right here on Metro 97.7 FM with your homeboy, the coolest guy on radio. Great place to be at. We just want to have fun. It is a cool day, a cozy day, so I'm going to open the phone lines. Y'all can call me, but not before I give you the words for today, all right? So we can play around it. Remember, you don't have to be perfect. You know, all you got to do is give it a try. Just come. Give it a shot.
That's all you need to do. Give it a shot and let's see where that goes, all right? And if you're coming, you better come with the energy. Big up to everybody that's been keeping it locked with me. Always, you know, reaching out, trying to call, trying to play the game. Those that win. Very soon. Or rather, we're gonna be checking the win roster, okay? So if you win twice, you know, twice in a row, right? You will not be eligible to play the third week, okay? So you cannot take all the, you only want to embezzle everything. See, you are stingy. Allow other people to come and play and win too. You get me? So, if you get to win twice in a row, 2 weeks in a row, then the third week you would not be eligible to play. So other people can, you know, let the merry go round, right? Okay, guys, apart from that, we gotta get right into business. I'm gonna give you the word for today. Y'all can go wrap your tongues around it. Do what you gotta do. Phrase it how you want to phrase it, talk it how you want to talk in your dialect, in your intonation, however, but just make sure you say clean and 5 times, all right? And we need pace as well, okay? They're gonna be giving us bedroom voice here. I know you love us, all right? Okay, all right. So the words for today is very easy. So I had to, you know, wrap my mind or rock my mind around two interesting ones that I have here, but all right. Let's just go with the one that we believe is going to be tricky, a bit tricky, all right? Okay, so what we're using today is, are you listening, guys? Are you listening? Are you ready? All right, for today, the tongue-twisting words are friendly frogs frolicked freely from France. Friendly frogs frolicked freely from France. I don't know why the frogs went to France to frolic freely. I don't know the reason. I don't know what they're doing in France and all that, but I know that the words for today are friendly frogs frolicked freely from France. Okay? Friendly frogs frolicked freely from France. So those are the F's that, you know, they have on there. Everything is friendly frogs frolicked freely from France. So the trick is around, you know, the F pronunciation. All right? So get your tools ready. Get yourself ready. Get your tongue twisting. We've got to go to the music. When I come back, it'll be time for us to rock it and give it a shot. I can't wait for y'all to call me and, you know, do all you got to do just to make sure that we have an excellent time on the show tonight. All right? Promises to be great. Promises to be fun time. I can't wait for people to win. And speaking about winning, all right, you might not be winning in life right now, but you get me, but things will not end today. Alright, you sleep and wake up because even the moon and the sun, they know they still have hope. You see, they don't even worry because they know, yo, tomorrow is going to be better because I'm going to be here again tomorrow. So it's not something that the moon and the sun have to contemplate or they have to, you know, go see somebody, pay somebody. They believe that is why they come all the time. I know the universe made it that way. God made it that way. You know, but at the end of the day, it is still believing in some certain way that makes them, you know, do what they do all the time. I don't know. Do without what you wish to do. Take it how you want to take it, but what I'm saying is believe in yourself, believe in the things that you believe in, keep chasing your goals, and you know, ultimately you get to, you know, final glory and see the light at the end of the tunnel. If there's no light, just say we're going to take our lights to the end of the tunnel. I don't know how to be. I would take my own torchlight to the end of the tunnel. All right, okay, guys, let's go to the music. When I come back on the other side of the music, it'll be time for us to open the phone lines. And you can do what? You can keep the calls and just, you know, just troop all. I want you to finish me with calls today, guys. I can't wait to hear from you guys. Come take the money. Come take the money. I'll leave you with this one. This one is titled Tombo. It's going to make you move your body. All right? So move your body to this one. When I come back, I'm going to open the phone lines so y'all can start calling me. Remember, Metro 97 to 7 FM. It's Tongue Twisters with the coolest guy on radio. Don't touch the dial.

0: All right, welcome back. Tumbo Tumbo by Boy Breed and Amazer coming your way right there. That's a beautiful sound, beautiful tune. Big up those ones for that song. Welcome back. It is still time for Tongue Twisters. I'm going to open the phone lines now. The calls are already pouring in. 0700-7000-977 is the number to call right here to be a part of this one. Remember, guys, our overall winner goes home tonight with a grand prize of 2K. You can get it whichever way you want into your bank account, sent as data to you or as airtime or data present to anybody of your choice. And of course, if you want to send directly into your bank account, as you know, you have the choice. The choice is all yours. We got to keep it going. The phone lines are open. Who do we have on the line? Hello, good evening.
1: Hello.
0: Hi, good evening. What's your name and where are you calling from?
1: It's Salu.
0: Oh, Salu. What's good, my brother? What's good? How are you?
1: How's everything going?
0: Fine. Thank you very much. Are you ready to play the game today? Are you ready? Salu.
1: Yes.
0: Can you hear me?
1: I'm here.
0: Alright, so are you ready to play the game today?
1: Yes, I'm ready.
0: Alright, so if you're ready, I'm ready for you as well. Alright, did you get the words?
1: Yes, friendly frogs frolicked freely from France.
0: Alright, friendly frogs frolicked freely from France. Okay. Salu, you better brace yourself. I need the energy to do it well, and have fun while you're at it, okay?
1: Okay.
0: All right, so here we go. I'm going to commence with a countdown now. If you're ready, here we go.
1: Yes.
0: 5, 4, 3, 2, 1. Go, Salu, you go. Yes. Exactly. That's it. That's the vibe. That's the pace. Welcome back, Salu. Salu, did you call me last week? You said you called last week, but you couldn't get through, right? So I'm super glad that you can call this week and, you know, you can play the game. You know, as usual, all you have to do now is give me your number. Make sure to keep listening. I'm going to announce the winners before the end of the show, Salu. Okay?
1: Okay.
0: Can I have your number?
1: Zero.
0: All right.
1: 665.
0: Okay.
1: 80.
0: Okay.
1: 429.
0: All right. That's 08-0-2-6-5-8-0-4-2-9.
1: Yes.
0: I got you, Salu. Thank you for playing the game. Make sure to keep listening, though. I'm going to announce the winners before the end of the show. All right.
1: Okay.
0: All right, big up you, my brother. Yeah, that was Salu. He always comes with energy, big time. All right, it is still Tongue Twisters. The phone line's open. 0700-7000-977 is the number to call to be a part of this one. Playing in the background is Ishaka, 6 a.m. All right, it is a three-step music. Lots of amazing. See, I don't know what's happening these days to me, but, man, I don't know. Let me not say this, because I also say this, so people don't feel like I've betrayed them. Alright, this music playing in the background is just an amazing song. Makes you move your body. Makes you want to dance and groove to the sound. Alright, 0700-7000-977. The phone line's open right here on Metro 97 to 7 FM. It is Tongue Twisters with the coolest guy on radio. Yeah.

0: Hello, welcome to Tongue Twisters. What's your name and where are you calling from? Ah, we lost that call. 0700-7000-977. Keep those calls coming in. Hello, welcome to Tongue Twisters. What's your name and where are you calling from?
1: Hello.
0: Hi. Hey. Who do we have on the line? I can, in fact, hear you. You think I will not hear you today because I did not hear you last week. Abba. Eh?
1: Can you hear me?
0: Yeah, I can hear you very well. What's your name and where are you calling from?
1: All right, it is Chi-Chi.
0: See, I'm excited. I'm glad to have you. It feels great to have you back on the show, Chi-Chi. Are you ready to play today?
1: Yes, I am.
0: All right, so do you know the words?
1: I do.
0: All right, can I hear them first?
1: Friendly frog. Frolic freely
0: from
1: France.
0: Yeah, we don't know why the frogs went to frolic in France, but they're shy, dear, shy.
1: So,
0: so, but if you're ready for me, I'm ready for you as well. Are you ready?
1: Alright.
0: Alright, so I'm gonna do the countdown now, Chi-Chi. You set?
1: Yeah.
0: Alright, here we go. 5, 4, 3, 2, 1. Blast off, Chi-Chi. Let's go.
1: Friendly frogs frolic from France.
0: You deserve to catch your breath, okay? That was cool. I'm glad you did it the way you did it. Alright, all you gotta do now is give me your number. Make sure to keep listening. I'm gonna announce the winners before the end of the show, alright? Okay, can I have your number?
1: 0841.
0: Okay.
1: 8170. 898.
0: It's not complete. I've got
1: 0818170898.
0: It's not complete. Can I have the number again?
1: 0811.
0: Oh, that's 0811. I got you. I missed the other one. Yeah. Alright, thank you very much for playing the game. Make sure to keep listening. I'm gonna announce the winners for the end of the show, okay, Chi-Chi? Alright, thank you for playing.

0: Hello, good evening. Hi, good evening. Welcome to Tongue Twisters. What's your name and where are you calling from?
1: Francisca.
0: How are you? Happy New Week. What's up with you? How are you?
1: I'm very fine.
0: Welcome to Tongue Twisters. Are you ready to play the game today?
1: Okay. Yes. I won last week. I don't know.
0: Of course you won last week. And I instructed everybody, Francisca, to send their numbers and information or whatever to our WhatsApp. You didn't. I had to come back and ask questions today and checked myself because I didn't see any message for you guys because the way I want to send your money, I've been waiting to send your gift. So you can do that again today, all right? But that means you're not.
1: Right.
0: That means if you play today and you win on the show today, you will not be eligible to play next week, okay?
1: All right,
0: so are you ready to play tonight?
1: Yeah.
0: All right, do you know the words? Are you there?
1: I know the words.
0: Alright, can I hear you say them first? Tell me, let me hear it.
1: Friendly frogs from France.
0: Absolutely. Friendly frogs frolicked freely from France. So if you're ready, Francisca, I'm gonna do the countdown now and you can proceed. Alright?
1: Okay.
0: So here we go with the countdown. 5, 4, 3, 2, 1, let's go. Alright, so left to me. Alright, it's fine. Francisca, that was cool. That was really very cool. Thank you for playing the game. All you have to do now is give me your number and make sure to keep listening. I'm going to announce the winners before the end of the show. Okay, can I have your number now?
1: Alright. 6-1.
0: Okay.
1: 3-5.
0: 8-5-5-2. Alright, 8-5-5-2. If I got you correctly, you said 08-0-6-1-3-5-8-5-5-2. Francisco.
1: 8-5-5-2.
0: Alright, okay, thank you for playing the game. Make sure to keep listening. Maybe you might win tonight.
1: I will.
0: Okay, thank you for calling. Alright, it is still Tongue Twisters right here on your favorite dial on radio, Metro 97, the 7 FM. Keep the calls coming in. The phone line still open. 0700-7000-977 is the number to call to be a part of this one tonight. Alright, it's easy. Friendly frogs frolicked freely from France. I think it's easy. I don't want to put myself on the spot, but I don't think it's too tricky for people that want to play today. But regardless, call me, give it a shot, come win this prize off us, cause the people that want to take it away, it's easy money. Easy money is good. I like easy money. But legit easy money, guys. Alright? So let's keep the calls coming in. 0700-7000-977 is the number to call. Also, do not forget, at 9 PM, it will be time for the news beat at 9. And then, it's time for Cruise Connect. Alright? I can't wait for Cruise Connect because, yeah, it's a beautiful place to be. So I can't wait for that one. We have some conversations that we didn't finish from last week, but, you know, fortunately for us, there's something that is quite interesting, another topic that I'd like for us to discuss on Cruise Connect. So when it's that time, we're going to have that conversation. It's centered around marriage, right? So marriage is what we are going to be discussing about. All right. You can bring your subjective opinions. It's not something too risky to talk about, but yeah, we're going to have that conversation. All right. Once it's time for Cruise Connect, then I'm going to put the phone lines. But for now, it is still Tongue Twisters right here, and we have our phone lines buzzing. Hello, good evening.
2: Yeah, good evening.
0: Hey, welcome to Tongue Twisters. What's your name and where are you calling from?
2: I'm Wale from Ikotun.
0: Wale, I'm good to have you, Wale. Is it Olawale or Wale Edun or Wale? Which one? Which one? I want to know the full Wale. Oh, your own is Olawale. Okay. Yours, great Wale. I have friends that are Wale, that's why I'm asking. Alright, welcome to the show. Alright, are you ready to play the game?
2: Yeah, sure.
0: Alright, do you know the words? Do you know the words? Or do you want me to give you the words? Are you there, Wale?
2: Hello?
0: Can you hear me? Alright. Do you want me to give you the words or you know them already?
2: No, give me the voice.
0: Okay. All right, so it is Friendly Frogs Frolicked Freely from France. Friendly Frogs Frolicked Freely. I don't know why. But Wally, please try to call me back. 0700-7000-977. It's still Tongue Twisters right here on Metro 97, the 7 FM. A beautiful day out there. Hopefully it rains again. I know some people might not take what I just said.
3: It's very windy outside.
0: It's windy.
3: It's raining outside. Seriously.
0: I called it. It's raining. Like, it rains every day.
3: It rains every day.
0: I'm pluvial far, so I'm very okay with the rain. So, I'm very okay. Yeah, my birthday is in June, so, you know, I'm accustomed to the rain already. I don't like the heat. I don't like when everywhere is hot and steaming and everything.
3: Anyway.
0: I feel irritated and everything. Mm. Like, I don't like sweating.
3: Lagos could be flooded.
0: Yeah, but, well, it's flooded already. A couple of places have flooded already. But, you know, sometimes we like to, I like this conversation, right? Sometimes we like to blame things or people without taking responsibility ourselves. What I'm saying this is, before the rain, how do we as people take care of the drainages?
3: Yes.
0: How do we clean the gutters during environmental, or take it upon ourselves to do these little things, right? Some people go as far as dumping refuse in the drainages, and they get blocked. And oftentimes you see where they put like signs telling people, please do not do this here, do not urinate here, do not dump refuse here. Some Nigerians, when they see that thing, I feel like they get triggered and they want to and they want to be like, oh, who are you to tell me not to dump this thing? And like, who wants this thing? I mean, you get me?
3: Yeah.
0: Because it's simple rules, like, and it's simple logic. If you put something in there, it will obstruct the flow of water, waste or something that's supposed to, you know, go through that channel. And then once it starts to get to raining season, we start blaming everything on the government. Oh, it's proper. It's not proper. Yes, we know that there's some, you know, faults in the planning and some other things that have been, you know, constructed without taking full, you know, caution and observing what the disadvantages will be eventually on the future. Mm. Those things are there. I'm not saying they're not there. I'm not saying some people are not lackadaisical or do not pay full attention to their profession and what they're supposed to do when they're supposed to do it. But I'm still saying that there are still people, normal people, Nigerian citizens, I don't know, that we go as far as doing the things that we know will, of course, affect us eventually.
3: Yeah.
0: But then when it starts to affect us, we start saying, oh, it's not proper. It's government that did not do it. The government did not do theirs. Did you do yours? So it's, everybody has a role to play in this whole thing. Take care of the drainages. Make sure that the drainages in your environment, they are properly cleaned and properly, you know, taken care of. So you will not have the flood. Apart from those that went to rent house in dry season in some places.
3: Actually, what you are talking about, I'm feeling for people who went, like you said, went to rent house in where they are not supposed to. I bless God for the photography of where I am, where I live, and my, you know, my route to that place is very okay. Mm. Even if rain falls, I don't know whether it's raining anywhere.
0: Yeah, you understand? That's cool.
3: But then there are people who actually are victims of, you know, doing renting where they are not supposed to rent.
0: Yeah.
3: And, you know, there are some communities that are prone to water and all that. These floods.
0: Of course.
3: So those people, I feel for them. The thing I hate most, in this flood cases is that I dislike, in as much as, okay, your house is not affected.
0: Yeah.
3: It's possible that you are living on the second floor or the third one. I hate the fact that you will have to roll up your clothes or your trousers to walk down to your house, to walk down to your apartment. Man, that thing, it frightens
0: me. How about the people that are living on that ground floor, that they are living inside that water that you have to, that floor?
3: No. Those ones are, you know, those ones are, they are suffering. But then you that is, you know, like now, your the road to your house, you have to roll up.
0: Yeah.
3: That thing, that thing breaks my heart. Like, I can't imagine it. I feel, hey, God, you know, that kind of a thing. Mm. So whenever it's raining, I always think of Jesus, people going home. And when I see that their roads are flooded, they're like, How do these people get to their houses?
0: Oh, well, they are used to it. One way or the other, you have to get to their house. Because if you don't go to the house, rent is county and rent is no joke in Lagos. Okay? You're right. It is still Metro 97.7 FM. Before we get carried away with this conversation, it is still Tom Twisters. Keep the calls coming in. 0700-7000-977 is the number to call to be a part of this one. Let the calls come in free. What's the word now? Friendly Frogs frolicked freely from France. Friendly Frogs frolicked freely from France. All right, those are the words. Keep the calls coming in. 0700-7000-977. Hello, good evening. Welcome to Tongue Twisters. What's your name and where are you calling from? Hello? Do we have you on the line? All right, 0700-7000-977 is the number to call. I just want it to rain, though. I hope it rains. I hope it rains.
3: Not now.
0: No, not now. We're here. We're here.
3: Until later in the night.
0: Because you want to get home first. How about the people that worked? Oh, let me not say it. Hello, good evening. Welcome to Tongue Twisters. What's your name and where are you calling from? Hello? Are you there? All right. Okay. It's not happening again, please, guys. 0700-7000-977. On the background, it is Ishaka playing. We got to twist the music to some more beautiful music. Got a lot of great ones coming your way. Heavy music. Beautiful songs. Phone lines. Free frogs frolicked freely from France. I'll be friendly frogs frolicked freely from France. I'm going to take this call before the music. Hello. Good evening. Are you there? Who's on the line? Okay. I don't know what's happening. Apologies for a lot of drop calls that we're having. We got to go back to the music. The phone lines are still open, by the way. Enjoy this one. This one is titled Gratitude. It is a song by Asheke. Maybe I'm just grateful for my area, Shao, Ikui. We don't experience all of that. You know, if it rains, you just give it a while and then, you know, it goes away. But however, there's something that I want to complain about. The old place stinks. Yes, I'm going to say that. Please, the chairman of Ikoyi, the LCDA, or whoever the people that are in charge of, please, people are urinating everywhere around Ikoyi, and it stinks, and it's unbearable, okay? They need to do something about that. Probably put a couple of people, because I've been seeing some environmental guys and some bosses trying to, you know, stop people from doing that. You need to put more effort. I think there's a shortage of staff, because there's one particular guy that I'm seeing every day. So the workload will not be too much for him. The bridge is, you know, it has a lot of angles, and those places, it stinks. So around Ikoyi, if you live around Ikoyi, you know what I'm saying. The Obalende axis is, oh my God, you can't, because it's raining now, so the rain washes.

0: Hello, welcome to Metro 97.7 FM Tongue Twisters with James Manager. What's your name and where are you calling from? Hello? Alright, welcome back, Metro 97.7 FM. Gratitude by Asha Kerr. Beautiful, beautiful tune off the Money album. I love this one. Always vibe to it, okay? In my special moments when I want to be on my own, I just want to be happy about myself and with myself and for myself, I go to Asha Kerr's Gratitude. It's a beautiful song off the Money album. Doing amazing numbers. I think it has crossed over 400 million streams already. Wow. Wow. That is huge. Massive. Alright? Wow. Hello, good evening. Hello. Okay, I don't know what's happening. I don't know why the calls are not sticking. I don't want to shout power because there was one moment I used my faith last week and you people were did you almost scatter my belief in my faith. So I'm not going to apply faith again. Alright, but let's just keep the calls coming. Hopefully somebody gets through. 0916 0700 7000 977 is the number to call to be a part of this one. Hello, good evening. I lost that call again. Okay, so far so good. We've had three successful calls, and if this goes on, they would fortunately be the three winners for today. We'll still have to pick overall who did it best. Okay, so I got Tara in the building here because she's my producer. We're gonna do the old consensus and say, don't worry, you can trust us. We don't manipulate results here. We're gonna give you the yeah. Woo. Okay, we're going to give you, if you win, you win here. Alright, so here's two Tongue Twisters right here. And don't forget, guys, the news beat comes up exactly at 9 and followed by Cruise Connect, okay? And then after that, it'll be time to switch to bring you the network news before I come back to say my goodbyes. I'm going to try and take one more call, and this doesn't go through. We're going to go back to the music. When I come back, I'm going to announce the winners, and we can move on, alright? Hello, good evening.
1: Hello, good evening.
0: Hey, finally. Oh, good evening. Hey, welcome to Tongue Twisters.
1: Thank you very much.
0: What's your name and where are you calling from?
1: Instagram.
0: Yay. What are you looking for on a Wednesday? This Monday, man. This Monday, man. Ibrahim, good to have you on the show.
1: What up? What up? Hey, man, be good. Man, be good.

0: stay. No go, Abego, my guy. My guy. Ibrahim, how have you been? What's good?
1: Oh, thank God.
0: Yeah. Glad to have you on Tongue Twisters. Are you ready to play the game? Yeah, it's easy. It's quite tricky, but I think it's easy. You want me to say the words? You can just, you can give it a shot. Do you want to give it a shot?
1: Let me see.
0: All right, so it is friendly frogs frolicked freely from France. Friendly frogs frolicked freely from France. Yeah, they frolicked. You know when something is frolicking. So we don't know how they got to France to go and frolic there.
1: Frolic.
0: Right. Okay. Anyway, just try to see. Yeah. So from France. Yeah.
1: Okay.
0: All right. So all you have to say it five times. So I'm going to do a countdown from five. So once I'm done with the countdown. All right. So yeah. Ibrahim, I trust you. I like that belief. All right.
1: Okay.
0: So here we go.
1: Mm-hmm. Freely from France.
0: Yeah, they frolicked freely. Like nobody held them. There was no restriction.
1: No worries. I'll clear
0: them. Yay, my guy. Oh yeah, well, let's go. Here we go with the countdown. Five.
1: Twenty frogs, freely from France.
0: Big up, Ibrahim, my G. That was cool. Although you didn't wait for me to even do the countdown, now, Ibrahim. You should have just waited.
1: Okay, let me do it again.
0: Because you calm down, it's okay. You don't have to do it. It's okay, Ibrahim. You don't have to do it again. That was enough. All you have to do now is give us your number and keep listening. We're going to announce the winners before the end of the show, okay? So can we have your number?
1: Okay.
0: Yeah.
1: Okay. My phone number, right?
0: Yeah, of course.
1: Okay. The WhatsApp number,
0: any of the numbers that you have available, but you're going to use that number. Make sure that number is the number you're sending us a message with on our WhatsApp. That's what we're going to qualify.
1: Let me give you the WhatsApp.
0: Okay. Great. Okay.
1: 090.
0: All right. 090.
1: Ibrahim. Let me give you the last four digits.
0: You want to give me the last four digits?
1: 0902.
0: If you don't want to give the number, then it's okay. You've forfeited your prize.
1: Wait now. I say I'll give the first four digits.
0: Ibrahim, the rules of the show states that you give us your number. That number is the number that qualifies you to get your prize. Alright, great then. Good luck.
1: Good
0: to see you. Alright, God bless you, my brother. Alright, it's still Tongue Twisters. Hopefully we can take one more call. Nah, we can't take one more call. I gotta go back to the music. When I come back, it will be time for me to announce the winners. And then after that, wrap up Tongue Twisters. So we can bring you the news beat at 9 to tell you what's going on around the world and globally and within, you know, like we mentioned earlier on the show, the kids that, you know, went and won gold and cleared all the gold medals, brought so much gold. Nigeria feels heavy right now. Okay, we're talking about Oyedikachi Egejurum, 11 years old from Diamond Special Schools in Owerri. He clinched the gold medal and emerged as overall global best gold medalist in the primary mathematics category. All right, also we have Don Anili Munachimso, 17 years young, from Diamond College as well in Owerri, who secured two gold medals, including the prestigious title of World's Best in Science. Did you hear that? The prestigious title of World's Best in Science. All right. Big up them, guys. Also, last but not least, we have Chimdibube. I'm sorry. Forgive me for not pronouncing his names right, but the name's, it's a good name though. Chimdibube Owubiko. Yeah. finally. All right, so Onubiko is 13 years young, Evergreen from Evergreen College in Enugu, won a gold medal in the mathematics category, grades 9 to 11. So you see all these guys, big up all of them, and all of this wouldn't have been possible without one man who took it upon himself to, you know, channel and pioneer resource into something amazing that would eventually, you know, lead to greater minds and greater future in for us as Nigerians and as Africans. All right, I'm talking about none other than Alex Onya. All right, so Alex Onya is an education advocate and the CEO of EduCare. All right, so he took it upon himself, sponsored these kids, and now they've made the news and they've gone global and international, and everybody celebrates them. They've become superstars. All right, let's go back to the music. Like I said, it's still Tongue Twisters. When I come back, I'm coming back to wrap it up, and we can bring you the news beat at 9 right here on Metro 97.7 FM. Make sure not to touch the dial. Beautiful songs coming your way, beautiful music. This one is Next to You. It is a song by Dark. It also features Seek Love and Marlene Aura. Enjoy this one. Do not touch the dial. When I come back, the winners are going to be announced and they are going to get their gifts. Okay.

Next to You by Dark, Sick Love and Marlene right there. That's a beautiful song. Welcome back, Metro 97.7 FM. Yeah, to wrap it up on Tongue Twisters, right? Big up everybody that's called and those whose calls couldn't get through, who had dropped calls and all that. About to announce the winners on the show tonight. Remember, guys, you can get your gifts or your prize reward the way you want it, right? You have the decision to make. It's solely yours. You can either get it as airtime sent directly to your bank account or as data sent to you or as cash prize, yeah? As cash, rather. All right, so overall winner for tonight is none other than Chi-Chi. Chi-Chi, missed you on the show. I'm glad you played today. You've emerged as our overall winner for tonight. Head over to our WhatsApp now and send us a message on our WhatsApp with the number that you provided, all right, on the show. In case you don't have our WhatsApp number, the number to text your information to, or rather, yeah, your information to is 0916257124. That's our WhatsApp number. That's 0916257124. And our second winner for tonight is none other than Francisca. So Francisca, you will not be eligible, ha, this tongue twister, I beg. You will not be eligible to play next week. Okay, so because you've won, I guess 2 weeks in a row. So yeah, send us your information on our WhatsApp. Please do that right now. Don't come back calling us with that. I did not receive it. Receive it now. Go and send the message on our WhatsApp on 0916257124. And of course, the third winner for tonight and third but not the least, I don't want to say last but not the least. Okay, but it's none other than Sally. Yeah, Sally, big up you. You've won yourself $1,000. Alright, head over to our WhatsApp and send us a message as well, Salu, on 0916257124 is the number to send that one to. It is a wrap right here on Tongue Twisters, but yeah, we got the news beat coming up shortly in about 10-15 minutes, okay? So make sure you are locked in. 10 minutes, I guess. Alright, make sure you stick around to listen to that one, be informed, so yeah. Lots of information on there, so you really want to listen. And after that, Cruise Connect comes your way, a space for lovers where souls meet and align, destiny aligns. It's a beautiful place. You want to be there, especially because we're going to be talking about something that is very interesting and relatable, okay? It's centered around marriage, you know, it's a beautiful conversation. You don't want to miss that one. And of course, after Cruise Connect, it's with time to bring you the network news at 10 p.m. and then after the network news I'll be back here to say my goodbyes, all right? But before that, we gotta go back to the music. This is Back Outside by BNSN Benson and as well SARS off the Game Needs Us EP. A beautiful body of work, great tunes from there, but this one is Back Outside. All right, enjoy this one, and it's a wrap on Tongue Twisters. Thank you for playing the game with me. For all those that had, you know, drop calls, apologies. We're back here same time next week, bigger and better with more interesting words to twist your tongue. James Manager, enjoy this one. Back Outside.

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0: A very good evening to you. Here's Metro FM Newsbeat at 9. The Lagos State House of Assembly has endorsed and proposed the establishment of state police, describing it as a major step towards tackling the country's growing security challenges. Speaking during plenary, Speaker Mudashiru Obasa commended President Bola Tinubu, the state and the House of Representatives for advancing the Constitution Alteration Bill, calling it a significant reform. Obasa said state police would strengthen Nigerian security architecture and improve efforts to combat kidnapping, terrorism, banditry and other violent crimes across the country. He called for clearer constitutional provisions on when the federal government can intervene in the operations of state police, insisting that states should retain authority over recruitment, appointments, and other operational matters. A former acting president of the Association of Nigeria Licensed Customs Agents, ANLCA, Dr. Kayode Farrington, has commended the federal government for the reduction in the import duty on used vehicles from 15% to 5% and new vehicles from 20% to 10%. Dr. Farrington, who gave the commendation in an interview with Metro FM in Lagos, said that the decision is part of ongoing efforts to support economic activities, reduce financial burden on importers, and improve access to vehicles for individuals and businesses.
1: And they give it to you. They don't segregate. I have tried it with my importers on 3-4 occasions and it has been approved.
2: So I don't pay a dime.
1: You will not pay a dime. You will pay, I think, ETLS and other purchases, but you will not pay this.
0: Dr. Kayode Farrington said the policy could lower the prices of fairly used vehicles and encourage more legitimate importation through the nation's seaports. The Lagos State Government says it is intensifying efforts to complete ongoing housing projects and at the Egan Igondo Mixed Housing Scheme. The joint venture housing scheme in Ipaja and the Lagos State Workers Village Command Road, Ipaja. Commissioner for Housing, Mr. Moruf Akinderu Fatai, gave the assurance during an inspection of the projects, where he expressed concern over delays by some contractors and warned that non-performing contractors could be sanctioned.
3: What we have behind total is 636 units of 2 and 3 beds. The first phase was completed about 3 years ago, which is 270. We have people living there now, you could see on our way here. So why we are here basically is to look at work done so far, look at the engineering part of the scheme, and then we are happy that we have been able to resolve the challenges that we have in electricity. And you can also see that the water reticulation plant is ready. The sewage system is also ready. And you can see that partially all the flats here are ready.
0: The commissioner said the Igondo scheme already has key infrastructure such as electricity, water treatment and sewer systems in place, while the joint venture housing scheme in Ipaja consists of 128 units, comprising 82 bedroom and 48 three-bedroom apartments. The Lagos State Commissioner for Waterfront Infrastructure Development, Mr. Dayo Alebiosu, has reaffirmed government's commitment to combating illegal dredging and unregulated land reclamation, describing both activities as major contributors to flooding and environmental degradation across Lagos. Speaking during, the commissioner said, the state government remains resolute in enforcing strict regulatory measures to protect Lagos' fragile waterfront ecosystem while ensuring that all reclamation and dredging activities comply fully with laid-down environmental and physical planning requirements. Addressing the persistent flooding experienced in the parts of the state, Mr. Alibio soon identified indiscriminate refuse disposal as one of the major causes, noting that blocked drainage channels and poorly planned reclamation projects have worsened the situation. That's it on Metro FM Newsbeat at 9. You can watch us live on www.facebook.com/forwardmetro977live or Radio Nigeria Lagos, .gov.ng. You can also contact the newsroom on 080-333-13103. Success is not measured by how much you have, but by how many lives you've positively impacted. The news was edited by Tao Reed Abdullahi. I am James Manager. Thank you for listening. 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

0: All right, Damage is by Tems right there. Beautiful tune, amazing sound. Tems is my home girl every day. And I have a friend who usually talks about Tems, about how much he really loves her. It's not just you, my bro. It's not just you. A whole lot of other guys like us, we actually love her. And I know your mind might be thinking that, James, you're saying you love Tems. Why do you want to see it? Is it because of the music? It's because of the music. But of course, we cannot ignore the fact that she looks amazing and she, you know, embodies a talent. And what she sells out is the talent. If there's one thing that she stands out for is, you know, taking very careful selection of her outfit and how she portrays herself or puts herself out there, the discipline, you know, of Tems in terms of what she wears, that's just amazing. I mean, like, she's a beautiful lady and we all appreciate her for her music and everything. She's a 2-time Grammy winner, by the way. You know, that's great. And she's done amazing numbers, breaking records on billboards and everywhere all around. Yeah, big up you, Tems. That's Tems with Damages. Welcome, guys. This is Cruise Connect. Yep. With your homeboy, James Manager, right here on Metro 97.7 FM. It is a beautiful evening. It is 14 minutes past 9, so we have enough time to delve into conversations, take calls, read messages. Hopefully we don't have drop calls on this segment. So I'm going to open the phone lines now. 0700-7000-977 is the number to call to be a part of this one. You want to get connected, find love, find somebody who's just going to connect with you. Perhaps friends, you want to start as friends. It's a good platform for you to call. Hey, wherever you are on the road, you're relaxing in bed somewhere, just chilling. And guys, do not forget, also, before I said that I'm going to have a conversation. It's just a random conversation between us, right? I mean, like me and you. And hopefully we're going to have one more guest in the house who's going to share his 2% eventually, okay? But without wasting any more time, we gotta go to the phone lines for tonight. Who do we have on the line? Hello, good evening. Hello? Oh my god. Alright, clip the calls, let the calls come in. 0700-7000-977. If you wanna get connected on this one, all you gotta do is tell us your name, give us a bit information about you, you know, like where you stay, what you do, your genotype and your blood group, and who you like to connect with. Hello, good evening. Hello?
1: Hello.
0: Hey, finally. Good evening.
1: Hello.
0: Hi, good evening. I can hear you. Can you hear me? I don't know why we lost that one. Try to call me back on Cruise Connect right now on 0700-7000-977. Can't wait to take your calls, guys. Where's everybody at? Hello, good evening.
1: Yeah, hello.
0: Hey, good evening. Welcome to Cruise Connect. What's your name and where are you calling from?
1: Yeah, James.
0: Yeah.
1: How are you?
0: I'm very well. Very well. Who am I speaking with?
1: Yeah, you're speaking with Steven from Magadan.
0: Steven! I'm very well, Steven. Steven, what's up?
1: I'm okay.
0: I didn't hear from you last week now.
1: Sorry?
0: Did you call me last week?
1: Well, I was kind of tired last week.
0: I thought so. But even if you had tried, I'm not sure that the calls would have, you know, gone through, or I would have been able to take them, because
1: yeah,
0: I had a lot of drop calls.
1: I actually came in, but I heard that you were having some kind
0: Maybe smarting yesterday. Last week. A lot of other people were like, "What's going on, James?" I'm like, it's not me. It's the power of the thing that I want to do like that. But today, I'm glad it's all working fine, and super excited that
1: it's
0: you can call me now.
1: Everywhere now.
0: Yeah. It's raining, though. Is it raining in your area? Did it rain there today?
1: So long it's...
0: Hey, just stopped raining.
1: Hello?
0: Did it just stop raining in your area?
1: It's not long, no, not even up to 20 minutes.
0: That means the rain is going to come here too. I'm happy. I want to sleep when it's raining. When I'm sleeping, the rain should just hold on for me to get to my
1: best time for this rain to fall is by this time now.
0: Abiu,
1: like
0: it should be
1: night.
0: Yes, now, so everywhere will be
1: like
0: cozy
1: from 9, 10, 11.
0: Mm-hmm. So that, yes, everywhere will be cool.
1: Exactly.
0: Ah,
1: so
0: yeah.
1: You can sleep very well.
0: Yes, now even the mosquitoes too. When it gets too cold, some of them will go and hide. They will not disturb too much.
1: God bless you.
0: I know now, my bro. I do with you. So are you ready? Tell us about yourself, Steven, and get connected.
1: This is Steven from Bagada.
0: Okay.
1: I am visually impaired.
0: Okay.
1: I work as a teacher. I'm average in height. I'm 30 years of age. I reside in Lagos. I'm from Imo State. I'm in need of a very respectful lady, someone who have a very good upbringing,
0: mm-hmm.
1: and also a Christian.
0: Okay.
1: She can also be working. She can come from either Imo State, Anambra State,
0: okay.
1: or Abia State, either of these three.
0: Okay.
1: She can equally be a Christian, because I'm also a Christian.
0: Okay.
1: And by the grace of God, I sing.
0: Wow.
1: I have a very wonderful voice.
0: Oh, amazing. What type of sound do you do? Is it blues? Is it
1: no, like
0: Afro, gospel?
1: My hobby is just my hobby.
0: Oh, wow. It's just something you do in the bathroom. I do it too. I sing in the bathroom. I'm the best singer in the world when I'm in the bathroom and taking my bath.
1: No. That's how
0: I do. Go and bring them whiskey and ashake. They can't defeat me in my bathroom when I sing. But yeah, I'm pretty sure yours is beyond that though.
1: Apart from whiskey and ashake, I'm an old school fan.
0: Oh.
1: But it doesn't mean I don't recognize these people that you mentioned.
0: Mm, yeah.
1: I listen to their song.
0: Okay.
1: Yeah.
0: All right. Okay. Great. Keep it going. Tell us real quick. Tell us the type of lady you like to connect with.
1: Okay, I would like to connect with a very beautiful lady.
0: Yeah.
1: Romantic.
0: Mm.
1: A Christian.
0: Yep.
1: Someone who has good moral upbringing.
0: Yeah.
1: And also respectful.
0: Mm-hmm.
1: And also, she can be working.
0: Yeah.
1: She can come from either Imo State, Anambra State, or Abia.
0: Yeah.
1: And the person can reach out to me on this number.
0: Okay.
1: But before then, my genotype is AA,
0: okay.
1: blood group O positive.
0: All right.
1: I'm 30 years of age.
0: Okay.
1: And the lady can be from the age of 25 to
0: 29. Okay.
1: Person can reach me on this number 081-66-73-7676. WhatsApp as well.
0: Okay.
1: WhatsApp as well. But I will prefer WhatsApp than phone call.
0: Alright, great to have you, Stephen.
1: Both of them are welcome.
0: Alright, great guy, Stephen.
1: Thanks for having you back again.
0: Honestly, thank you for your kind words. I'm glad you could call me as well. Alright, that's why I'm here. Make sure you keep listening, okay? All right. That was Stephen right here. Stephen from Bagada is 30 years young. He's looking to connect with a lady, preferably from Imo or Anambra, or Abia as well. His genotype is AA. His blood group is O positive. Stephen is visually impaired, but a great guy. He's looking to connect with a lady within the age bracket of 25 to 29. So if you'd like to connect with Stephen, the number to reach him on to connect with him on is 081-66-73-7676. That's 081-66-73-7676. Alright guys, remember you can also send us a message on our WhatsApp talking about yourself, giving us details and information about you on 091-6257-1214. That's 091-6257-1214. Hello, good evening. Welcome to Cruise Connect. What's your name and where are you calling from? Are you there? Hello, good evening. I don't know, try to call me back. Okay, so I said when we get to Cruise Connect, we're going to have a conversation. Now, you might be wondering, because I said it's marriage, why are we having a conversation around marriage? And at this point, at this time, you know, this is life is serious. Life has already gotten to a point, this, that, yeah. So I've spoken with a couple of young people, and you know, lately one of the, cause I'm young as well. So I'm very young, guys. So, I mean, I asked the question, like when you asked some of them or a few of them that I've asked, when we have the conversation, some of them randomly, you just hear them say, my marriage is not even important again, Jari. Not by force to marry again. Like that conversation, that particular statement keeps reoccurring when I talk to people, when I talk to my friends, when I talk to people of my age grade, my circle, and a few other people. And, you know, when you go further and ask them, oh, what is the reason why, you know, you might not, you don't think marriage is worth giving it a shot anymore? Yeah, they'll take you around the threshold of all the many things that happens before marriage, how, you know, finding somebody who you can trust, you know, trust is one of them as well in today's generation, as well those that have even actually gone as far as doing the wedding, spending ridiculous amount of money to have like the most elaborate wedding ever. They don't even last long. You know, a lot of them, the homes are broken, they've gone their separate ways, everybody's just doing their thing. Some of them are married still together, but at the end of the day, the marriage is, yeah, nothing. They're just together, but nothing is happening. Like, there's no life, there's no love, there's no emotion, there's no connection. They're just there because, you know, let people not talk. You know, there's a lot of that situation. So it just, you know, dawned on me, like, why? This is something that has become a problem or a topic of conversation right now. Because when people, young people, young generation begin to not place value or find the value in marriages, then it's a problem. It's a problem. It's actually a problem. I don't know how you want to think about it. I don't know how you can, but if you can help me out, you can still call me 0700-7000-977. So I'm going to try and narrow the question or present it in a way that, you know, you can most likely approach it or leave your 1% or your piece of advice for me, because it's a conversation that I really want us to talk about. You know, whilst we're also taking calls and you know, taking details and getting connected, we could just touch on it a little bit. All right, so the question is marriage still important in today's reality? That's the question. Is marriage still important in today's reality? All right, it is 25 minutes past the hour right here on Metro 97.7 FM. It is Cruise Connect with James Manager, the coolest guy on radio right here. More tunes coming your way. We're going to take more calls and head over to a WhatsApp and take more messages. But I got to let you know before I head over to the WhatsApp that just after Cruise Connect at 10 p.m. on the DOT is the time for us to bring you the network news. So stick around for that one. Okay, let's head to the WhatsApp now. Let's head to our WhatsApp and see what we have there. Because the WhatsAppers are always very active. Okay, so I have this message. This one says, yeah, seduce my mind. Okay, let's read this one. I hope it's safe. This one says, CC, it has Chris Connect there. Seduce my mind and have my body. Find my soul and I'm yours forever. I'm Nobiu is 46 years, is a Muslim, is a health practitioner from Lagos and is into telecoms. Alright, says blood group is O positive and his genotype is AA. He's muscular, kind, respectful, God-fearing, humble, straightforward, reliable, and caring. Romantic. It says he needs a caring, focused, pretty, very romantic, and emotionally intelligent, working class, chubby, curvy, Muslim, or Christian between the ages of 24 to 45. Muslim or Christian lady. For a serious relationship that will lead to marriage soon. So if you're interested, he says, you can call him or WhatsApp him to get connected on the number 08027122414. That's 08027122414. Ah, no be you. Ah, this is not be you. With all these plenty things that are writing like this. This man wants to get married anytime soon. Oh, please, ladies, get engaged. Okay. I'm going to take another one. This one says, hi, hello to you as well. It says, my name is Emmy from Ukoko area of Yanoba. I'm 36 years of age. I work as an inventory manager with a company in Maryland. My genotype is AS. I'm fair in complexion. I'm 5'6" tall in height. I love watching movies and doing exercises. I'm responsible, friendly, and God-fearing. and God-fearing guy who'd love to meet a lady between the age of 24 to 30. She must be working and caring with genotype AA from any tribe. A down-to-earth lady. So if you are, if you fit any of those description or category, you think Emmy from Okoko is someone that fits or suits your profile. If you want to connect with him, you can connect with him on the number 08063149167. That's 08063149167. Alright, the question still remains, is marriage still important in today's reality? Let's head over to the phone lines again and take more calls. Hello, good evening. Hello.
2: Hello.
0: Hi. Hello, welcome to Cruise Connect. Good evening. What's your name and where are you calling from?
2: I'm on to Metro FM.
0: Yeah, this is Metro FM. Welcome.
2: Wow.
0: This is Cruise Connect. What's your name?
2: Okay, my name is Monday.
0: Monday. Monday on a Wednesday. Good to have you on the show, Monday. All right.
2: Okay.
0: Tell us about yourself.
2: I want to connect tonight.
0: Oh, absolutely. That's why we're here. Let's hear about you. Can you tell us about yourself?
2: Can I go out?
0: Of course, you can. Yes.
2: Yeah?
0: Yes, please. You can.
2: Okay. My name is Monday.
0: Mm-hmm.
2: And I'm from Bayelsa State.
0: Okay.
2: I've been there in Lagos State.
0: Mm-hmm.
2: I'm more on the same. Facebook.
0: Oh, Facebook access.
2: I'm 31 years old.
0: Okay.
2: And I work in a hotel as a porter.
0: Mm.
2: I'm dark in complexion.
0: Mm.
2: I'm 6.7 feet tall.
0: Mm.
2: My blood group is O positive.
0: Mm-hmm.
2: My genotype is AA.
0: All right.
2: Okay, I'm a little bit muscular.
0: Okay.
2: And I'm an introvert person.
0: Okay.
2: I don't like going out like that.
0: All right.
2: Little bit shy.
0: Mm.
2: Fun to be with. Okay, so I would love to meet a very beautiful lady.
0: Okay.
2: Somebody who is serious. Hard working.
0: Mm.
2: I'm ready to mingle with serious guy like me.
0: Okay.
2: Hello?
0: Yeah, absolutely. Go ahead and give us your preferred means of contact, Monday. So you can start getting connected with
2: you.
0: Yeah.
2: My number is, can I call out my number?
0: Of course you can.
2: Okay. My number is 070.
0: Okay.
2: 86.
0: Okay.
2: 70.
0: Okay.
2: 40.
0: Okay.
2: 86.
0: Alright, you want to take the number again?
2: Can I call it one more time?
0: Yeah, please do that.
2: Okay. 070.
0: Mm-hmm.
2: 86. 70.
0: Mm-hmm.
2: 43.
0: Yep.
2: 86.
0: Alright, got you. 4386. That's
2: my WhatsApp also. Please, I don't need flash.
0: Yeah.
2: People that normally fly, I don't need them. I need seriously.
0: Please, people that normally flash you. Monday says he does not need you guys. I've relayed your message, okay? I'm helping you to amplify your message to them that they should not disturb you with their flashing.
2: Okay. I didn't talk about the age range. Sorry.
0: Okay. What's the age range for you?
2: Yeah, my age range should be from 25 to
0: 35.
2: Is okay,
0: right, 25 to 35. I got you,
2: bruv. She's busy in Lagos State. I'm more of the island.
0: All right, preferably. Okay. All right, thank you very much for calling. All right, enjoy the rest of the show. And I hope you get connected. All right, good night as well, my brother. God bless you Monday on a Wednesday. Okay, that was

0: 4386. We gotta go back to the music. When I come back, I'll then take more calls and take a couple more messages and then maybe touch a little bit on the conversation that we're having on ground. This is You by Omalay. Enjoy this one when I come back. Remember, it's still Chris Connect. We're getting connected right here. It's a place where you come to meet, find your souls align, destinies just, you know, find a way to match each other and meet up. This is You. We're here for you. Metro FM is here for you. Cruise Connect and James Manager is here for you. Omalay, You.
1: If I have to put on my health, I'm not posting enough for you. Ain't nobody know the cost of my matter. Cost of my matter. Easy, my shawty. Anybody underestimate it, the matter. Tell them I'm saying.

Alright. This one says, hello presenter. I'm Samuel by name. I'm 29 years, dark in complexion. My genotype is AA and my blood group is, they didn't give us. Says it's 5'7" tall. Fun to be with. Says it works. Is also self-employed. Is romantic and also a music lover. Needs a sweet and romantic girl for a relationship between the age bracket of 19 to 24. Now, if you like, Samuel, he's 29, dark, 5'7" tall. That's quite tall though. All right. You want to connect with him? Says he's romantic, likes a sweet and romantic girl as well. You can connect with him on the number 0816771689. That's 0816771689. Let's head back to the phone lines. Hello, good evening. Hello, good evening. Are you there? Okay. All right, 0700-7000-977 is the number to call. Right here to be on Cruise Connect. Do not forget our question of the day centered around marriage, how important marriage is in today's reality. Is it still a thing? Is it still, you know, worth doing? Is it still worth getting married in these days? Hello, good evening. Hello? Are you there? Oh, I don't know. Keep the calls. Keep trying to call me though. Keep trying to call me. Well, before we take calls, let's go back to our WhatsApp. Got a couple of more messages on there. Let's see. This one says, good evening. Good evening to you as well. Says, I'm Adishina. Adishina is 35 years young. Says it works and stays in Lagos. Is an accountant. It's tall, dark and athletic. His genotype is AS. Says he'd like to meet a lady who's between the ages or the age bracket of 27 and 35. Preferably someone from Lagos as well. If you'd like to connect with Samuel, or rather Adishina. I beg your pardon, Adishina. Adishina who's 35 years young and works and stays in Lagos. Now he didn't give us the details of what he does for work. So yeah, if you're going to connect with him, you need to ask questions like that, because you don't want to be with somebody who doesn't have a job. It makes the relationship, you know, a lot difficult. Only if you're ready to, if you can take care of all the responsibilities as well. So it's cool. All right. So if you'd like to connect with Adishina, the number to connect with him on is 0806977946. All right, that's 0806977946. Also, guys, don't forget that at 10 p.m. It will be time for the network news. So, yeah, get yourself ready for that one. But for now, it is still Cruise Connect, and we're asking a question: how important is marriage in today's reality? As well as opening the phone lines for you to connect and find love and find somebody who suits your destiny. Hello, good evening. Hello, good evening. Are you there? All right, 0700-7000-977. While we wait for the phone line to clear up, we have to take more messages because we've got loads and loads of messages on our WhatsApp. Someone says, good evening, Jamal. Jamal is 44 years young from Lagos. His genotype is AA and his blood group is O positive. It says it's tolerant, understanding, open to learning, presentable, fun to be with, empathetic, cute and caring. Says, I want a caring, responsible, jovial, beautiful, thick, curvy, pretty, plumpy, single, working class Muslim lady. Okay. This is pretty cool. Have two people already who want to be in relationships with the Muslim ladies. Yeah. I like that. It says they have to be between the age bracket of 24 and 34 for a serious relationship. If you'd like to connect with Jamal, you can connect or contact him on the number 08024824256. That's 08024824256.
4256. Now, please, guys, I've got to put this. It's very important that whoever you're connecting with, if you're going to meet anybody, make sure to vet them properly. And please do not go anywhere without letting anybody else know that you're meeting somebody. Make sure to open, meet up in an open space, preferably an eatery where you guys can, you know, the whole world is seeing you. At the end of the day, it's not like you're cheating, you're meeting each other now. If they are genuine, there's no need for you to go and start hiding in secret places to meet. And also, very importantly, for your safety, cause, you know, there's a lot of craziness going out, going around in the world. Let's head back to the phone lines and hopefully, we catch up with somebody. Hello, good evening. Hello, are you there? Come on. All right, my heart is broken. Let's head back to the music. Got another one coming your way. This is a beautiful one. This is Rain Dance by Thames, no, rather by Dave and Thames. Y'all gonna be like, why is Jim's manager playing so much? Please, guys, don't question me. Don't question me. I'm playing Thames. Enjoy the music. Rain Dance featuring Thames by Dave right here on Metro 97.7 FM. It's still Cruise Connect. Keep the messages coming in and the calls coming in. Don't touch the dial.

Let's get the party started. See you at the bar, you was hardly talking. That's when I knew that your heart was scarring. Friends to lovers need a part to star in. Like, wait, babe, let me ask your pardon. This ain't Gucci, this is Prada, darling. If you want something, you can ask me, darling. And you started laughing, cause you think I'm joking. But looking in your eyes, it's the best.

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1: 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Struggling a bit with the connection to phone lines. I don't know why we're having so many drop calls, but apologies beforehand. Yeah, I don't know. We got to take more messages on our WhatsApp because there's no breaking transmission over there. I have one beautiful message as well sitting there waiting for me to just... This is quite... There's a message here, but it's quite... It's a long one, bruv. I don't know. I'm not the one that's going to do your job for you. So you're writing all this out for me to read, but then, I mean... I'm Jim's manager. I'm the coolest guy on radio, so I got to do it for you guys because, yeah, this is why we're here. All right, I'm going to read the message so y'all listen because it's a lot. Yeah, you get me. It is always for somebody that actually wants to, I don't know if this guy wants to get married or something today, but it sounds actually serious, okay? Okay, let me read. It says, feel free to add me to your to-do list. Now, says, I'll let you steal my hoodies while I pick flowers when you can just pick me. Oh, he says, why pick flowers when you can just pick me? You look like new favorite notification. Now, wow. I love your lipstick. I wonder what it would be like on me. Hey, Iguj. All right. And he goes further to then tell us about himself. Says, I'm Oluwatosin, male, 44, positive-minded, fun-loving, caring, good looking and responsible. His hobbies are cooking, reading and listening to music. Says his love language is physical touch. Ha! Oluwatosin. Okay. And it goes further to say, I want to meet a caring, decent, good looking, romantic, understanding, beautiful and physically endowed working class lady. Is it really everything? Okay. So she has to be between the age bracket of 24 to 30 for a serious relationship that will lead or end up in marriage very soon. So in case you like everything you've heard from Oluwatosin, who is 44 years young. Now, Oluwatosin, because you're busy telling us all the plenty things that you need from the connector, eh? And from your beautiful white pick flowers when you can just pick me. You did not tell us where you are living. Actually, your flower will not have address that will come and meet you. Eh? Tosin. Alright, so if you're listening, please try to send us your address because I'm pretty sure a lot of people want to connect with you. Alright, so regardless, if you'd like to connect with him, Oluwatosin sounds like a fun guy, knows how to talk about himself and sell himself. Great. The number to connect with him on WhatsApp is 091-516-06914. That's 091-516-06914. Remember, it's still Cruise Connect right now. We got 8 minutes before 10. And of course, you know, by 10, it's with time for us to wrap up Cruise Connect and bring you the network news. Just before that, I got to take one more message and then wrap up on the conversation we're having. So just before the music break, we're talking about marriage and how important, what the value of marriage is in today's reality. Speaking about today's reality, the hardship, you know, how to make ends meet. And from a man's perspective, you know, a lot traditionally or by way of doing things right, a man is expected to be the one to be responsible for everything, you know, taking care of the responsibilities in the house, the bills and all the other stuff. So we're asking that because I've been having a lot of conversations, and then even online on social media and social platforms, you see a lot of young people are like, well, I'm not even, this is marriage. I mean, it's not important. It's not something I want to go into. And you ask them the question like, yo, why would you say marriage is not, yeah. And they tell you like this, you know, the conversation is usually, you know, usually comprises of excuses like, and it's not an excuse because something, your reality determines your decision, or your reality should determine your decision. For instance, you don't even earn up to 100k. Perhaps you earn up to 50k, or you don't even earn at all. Do you think it's a good idea to fall in love first off and then proceed to marriage? Now, when you get into marriage, you now start, you eat, you will cook the, you will take some from the love, eh, and cook in the morning, and then you will eat. Your lover will eat as well. Then you will come back later in the afternoon, as if you can afford the love. If the love will reach lunch, you, but you have to preserve some for dinner. So when you come back for dinner, you cut some. Don't mind me, guys. I'm just having fun. But yeah, realistically speaking, you know, we cannot just, you know, downsize their own opinions, because it's centered around some, most likely, their reality, not just other people's experiences, but because of the fact that, you know, they know what it costs to be with somebody these days, especially when you want to, you know, get married and be with them, spend the rest of your life. Spending the rest of your life with somebody is not cheap, no matter the individual. Regardless of whether they like extravagant things, or they like luxurious lifestyle, or they can be just normal people who just want to, you know, have the basic things in life and just go about life. Every type of style, every way you think of living life in marriage with somebody requires financing. So, I mean, it begs the question, is marriage still important in today's reality? That is the question right here on Metro 97.7 FM Cruise Connect. One more music. When I come back, it's the time for me to take my bags and get out of the studio. It's been amazing doing this with you guys again right here on Cruise Connect. And remember, guys, you can, we're gonna do this same time next week. Yeah, as we do every Wednesday. Big up everybody that's called. Those drop calls, apologies for them. And the messages, I hope people get to connect with you. And I hope you're not just calling on the show. You know, when you send your messages and you call on the show, I hope you're not the one that is dishing out breakfast, or you're not the one with the toxic traits or everything. Because my call, they'll report you to me eventually. You get me? Perhaps you'd like to catch me off air. Remember, you can follow me on across all socials on Instagram and X. It is at James_Manager. All right, so it's at James_Manager. Alright, so my own manager is M-A-N-A-J-A. Some people pronounce it as manager, but yeah, the concept was from manager, right? Which is M-A-N-A-G-E-R. So I just tweaked mine and tried to be spontaneous, and, you know, I did it M-A-N-A-J-A. So the pronunciation is M-A-N-A-J-A, manager. Alright, so catch me off radio across all my socials. It is at James_Manager. Alright, let's go back to some music. And when we come back, it's with time for me to say my goodbye. Remember, the network news comes up as well shortly. Rhythm and Blues by Ira Star. Enjoy this one. Who's your Rhythm and Blues? Does your Rhythm and Blues have, you know, the financial capacity to keep your marriage intact when challenges come or the rainy days? Alright, enjoy this one, Rhythm and Blues. See you on the other side before I leave the studio. Enjoy.

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1: It's 10 o'clock. 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Good evening and welcome to the news. I am Ali Bappa. First, the headlines. Senate rejects motion on investigation into alleged fake government agency. House of Representatives to investigate budgetary provisions to Presidential Foreign Investment Promotion Council. Central Bank of Nigeria warns against rejection of 100 Naira notes. EFCC hands over recovered hostile items to Minister of Education. The commentaries on reviving Nigerian Airways, reclaiming our place in Africa's skies. You can follow us on Instagram and X at Radio Nigeria HQ and on Facebook at facebook.com/Radio Nigeria Network. Now the news in detail. The Senate has rejected a motion seeking for total condemnation and investigation of a controversy surrounding the existence of an alleged fake Presidential Foreign Intervention Promotion Council, PFIPC, which is appropriated 1.3 billion naira in the 2026 budget. Senator Smaila Kau, representing Kano South, at the commencement of the plenary, in a motion drew the attention of the senators to the controversy, which he said affects the integrity of the National Assembly. The federal government has reaffirmed its commitment to deepening reforms in Nigeria's oil and gas sector, saying recent policy changes have restored investor confidence and positioned industry for sustainable growth. The Minister of State for Petroleum Resources, Oil, Senator Heineken Lukoburi, who stated this at the opening of the 25th Nigeria Oil and Gas Energy Week 2026 in Abuja, said Nigeria's crude oil production has increased from about 1 million barrels per day in 2023 to 1.8 million barrels per day. According to Senator Lukoburi, the number of active drilling rigs has also increased significantly from 14 to more than 60, reflecting renewed exploration and production activities. He added that the federal government is working to increase production to 3 million barrels per day beyond current levels through improved security, regulatory stability and sustained investment. Senator Lukoburi attributed the sector's renewed momentum to the implementation of the Petroleum Industry Act reforms introduced by the Tinubu administration and efforts to resolve long-standing industry challenges. Senator Heineken Lukoburi added that indigenous oil companies now account for over 60% of Nigeria's daily crude oil production, following the successful divestments by Shell, ExxonMobil and Eni, while the international oil companies have shifted their investments to deep offshore operations. Borno State Governor Professor Babagana Zulum has approved employment of 100 unemployed graduates from BU local government area as part of efforts to curb youth restiveness, political thuggery and other social vices. Governor Zulum announced the initiative during a courtesy visit to the Emir of BU, Alhaji Mustafa Omar, while on an official visit to Southern Borno for the flag-off of the 2026 wet farming season and the commencement of subsidized fertilizer sales. The governor said employment drive is aimed at empowering young people and preventing them from being recruited for criminal and political violence. He directed BU local government area to identify 100 unemployed graduates, particularly those with qualifications in health-related disciplines in English, mathematics and physics, for immediate employment. Professor Zulum also disclosed that each local government area in the state would employ 50 graduates, while larger councils, including Maiduguri Metropolitan Council, Jere, Bama, Askira Oba and Goza, would employ 100 each.
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1: Thanks for staying tuned. As we told you earlier, that the Senate has rejected a motion seeking for total condemnation and investigation of the controversy surrounding the existence of an alleged fake presidential Foreign Intervention Promotion Council, PFIPC, which appropriated 1.3 billion naira in the 2026 budget. Senator Smaila Kau, representing Kano South, at the commencement of the plenary, in a motion drew the attention of the senators to a controversy, which he said affects the integrity of the National Assembly. Senator correspondent Joseph Agi tells us more.
3: Presenting the motion, Senator Smaila Kau said the inclusion of a purported unauthorized or fake entity in a national budget undermines the credibility of the appropriation processes and exposes the weaknesses in institutional budgetary scrutiny. He emphasized that unless the circumstances surrounding the inclusion of the alleged fake agency in the 2026 Appropriation Act are thoroughly investigated, the public confidence in the integrity of the budgetary process and the oversight functions of the National Assembly may diminish.
4: The budgetary provision comprises personal cost of 800 plus, overhead cost of 200 plus, and the capital expenditure of 300 plus. And that also section of media initially describes the matter as 2 billion scandal. The verified appropriation stands at over 1.3 billion naira for an entity now officially claimed by the government to be
3: non-existent. Senator Kau therefore urged the Senate to condemn the administrative lapses and the internal collaboration that led to the incorporation of the alleged fake agency into the 2026 budget. At the same time, direct the relevant Senate committees to carry out investigation to determine the processes through which the sum of 1.3 billion naira was proposed, defended, justified, and approved during the appropriation process. However, the Deputy President of the Senate, Senator Jibril Barau, who presided over the sitting, refused to put the prayers into voice votes by the senators on the ground that President Bola Tinubu had already directed the Independent Corrupt Practices and Other Related Offenses Commission, ICPC, to investigate the scandal.
5: The presidency has taken up this matter by directing that the ICPC should investigate fully how this matter came to be. And the matter order has been given, and until ICPC has started. To me, I believe that what we need to do at this stage is to have the report of the ICPC, and then we can act on that report. Is it a review that we take distance? Those in VOPCI, those are just in the ICPC.
3: Senator Jibril Barau maintained that the motion was noted by the Senate, but insisted that the Red Chamber will await the report of the ICPC before taking any action on the controversial issue. From the Senate, Joseph Agi, Radio Nigeria.
1: Still on the story, the House of Representatives has set up an ad hoc committee to investigate how budgetary provisions allegedly linked to the fake Presidential Foreign Investment Promotion Council, PFIPC, found their way into the 2026 appropriation framework, despite the federal government's insistence that the body was never lawfully established. The House resolution followed an urgent motion of public importance sponsored by the member representing Pangshin, Kenki and Kanam federal constituency of Plateau State, Yusuf Gagdi. National Assembly correspondent Tanimu Saleh reports that some of the bills for which President Bola Tinubu declined assent were read on the floor of the House.
6: The House resolution followed a motion by Yusuf Gagdi, who raised concerns over the circumstances surrounding the establishment of the fake agency known as the Presidential Foreign Investment Promotion Council, which had generated conflicting reactions among Nigerians. Worried by this, the House directed the Minister of Budget and Economic Planning and the Director General of the Budget Office to appear before the Green Chamber and explain how new agencies are incorporated into the federal budget. Mr. Gaddi said the explanation will help clarify the process through which government agencies are recognized and funded amid concerns that an unauthorized body may have found its way into official records.
7: On the need to safeguard the integrity of the federal budget process following the reported inclusion of the unestablished Presidential Foreign Investment Promotion Council in the federal budget framework, in view of the conversations, accusations going on.
6: The Deputy Speaker, Dr. Benjamin Kalu, who recounted his encounter with the purported director general of the alleged agency, described the incident as embarrassing and stressed the need to safeguard the integrity of government institutions.
8: The mention in the letter they sent to me was not what they engaged on. They were more about photo taking. Mr. Speaker, this goes on to show that a beautiful letterhead that has presidency is no longer a confirmation that an agency is legal. It goes to show that an address that shows federal secretariat does not mean that that particular agency is legal. It means that we have to do our job.
6: In a related development, the House, in a motion by the member representing Aba North, Aba South Federal Constituency of Abia State, Alex Mascott, the Green Chamber, expressed concern over what it described as the poor implementation of the 2025 budget.
9: During the 2026 budget, defense, honorable ministers and heads of MDAs disclosed deeply troubling levels of funding of 2025 budgets, including sectors that recorded zero capital releases for the entire fiscal year and others that received only a token of their appropriated capital votes.
6: Meanwhile, the House passed for second reading a bill seeking to amend the Pension Reform Act in Abuja, Tinubu Saliu, Radio Nigeria.
1: Still from the Green Chamber, the Speaker of House Representative Dr. Tajuddin Abbas has overruled efforts by opposition lawmakers to smuggle a motion summoning President Bola Tinubu to appear before the House over delays in releasing funds to ministries, departments and agencies for budget implementation. The Speaker's action followed a deliberation on a motion of urgent national importance brought by the member representing Abbas South and Abba North Federal Constituency of Abia State, Alex Ikweka, on the urgent need to address the poor funding of appropriated budgets and delayed releases to MDAs as revealed during the 2026 budget defense sessions. Mr. Ikweka has submitted a copy of the motion containing five prayers to the Speaker in compliance with House standing rules, but while presenting the motion, he smuggled an additional prayer calling for the invitation of the President to explain to Nigerians why releases were not being made to fund the budget. Rebuking Ikweka, the Speaker told members that what Ikweka had read was a complete deviation from the motion he had presented to him. Warning against Ikweka's action, the Speaker cautioned members not to be mischievous in carrying out their legislative duties. Also citing the House standing rules, the Deputy Speaker, Dr. Benjamin Kalu, admonished his colleagues, saying it would be wrong for lawmakers who legislate for the nation not to obey their own rules and regulations. Dr. Kalu advised lawmakers to conduct themselves in a way befitting of their status. Consequently, the Speaker put the motion to a voice vote and it was adopted without a prayer to invite the President. The latest outbreak of violence in Ojo and several areas of Ibadan has renewed concerns over public safety and peaceful coexistence among residents of the affected communities. Although security agencies have restored normalcy, residents are urging the Oyo State government and security authorities to strengthen surveillance and sustain confidence-building measures to prevent a reoccurrence. Correspondent Abisola Luremi reports.
10: Economic activities were disrupted in the Ojo and Sabo area of Akinyele local government area of Oyo State following a violent clash involving some Yoruba and Hausa residents. Two witnesses told Radio Nigeria that the crisis reportedly began on Tuesday evening and resulted in the death of a Yoruba man, whose killing allegedly triggered reprisal and renewed violence in the affected communities.
11: We discovered that people were running up and down. They now said that a Yoruba man was killed yesterday. So this morning, they want to retaliate. All those market women, they did not open their shop. Later, we saw that there was soldier and the police were around.
10: Another eyewitness, Mr. Kore Onisa, claimed that the violence stemmed from a dispute over an alleged failed point of sales POS transaction, which began yesterday evening. He said the disagreement escalated during during a reconciliation on Wednesday morning, while gunshots allegedly fired from the direction of a scavenger settlement hit the two persons, further heightening tensions in the area. The incident created panic among residents and commuters, forcing shops and markets to close. Vehicular movement along the busy Ojo axis was also disrupted as many motorists took alternative routes to avoid the troubled area. Security personnel, including military operatives, were deployed to the affected communities to restore law and order, although the area remained largely deserted as of the time this report was filed. Meanwhile, the Deputy Governor of Oyo State, Chief Adebayo Lawal, visited the scene for an on-the-spot assessment and assured residents that the government was on the top of the situation, with investigations ongoing to identify those responsible for the violence.
12: There's no private coloration to criminality. So we want to ensure that we ensure peace and stability here in Ojo and indeed any part of Oyo State.
10: Confirming the development, the Public Relations Officer of the Oyo State Police Command, DSP Olayinka Ayolade, said normalcy had been restored to the Ojo and Sabo areas, adding that security operatives remained on the ground to maintain peace and prevent any further breakdown of law and order.
13: The Federal Border Control, our men have been deployed there, and the operation is still ongoing to ensure safety in that area.
10: DSP Ayolade appealed to residents to remain calm, avoid spreading unverified information, and cooperate with security agencies by providing useful information to assist the investigation. In Ibadan, Abisola Oluremi, Radio Nigeria.
1: The Central Bank of Nigeria, CBN, says a commemorative 100 Naira banknote and a standard 100 Naira banknote remain legal tender in Nigeria and must be accepted for all transactions nationwide. A statement by the Acting Director, Corporate Communication Department of the Bank, Mrs. Hakama Sidi Ali, says the commemorative 100 Naira banknote, which was introduced to mark Nigeria's centenary, did not replace existing standard 100 Naira banknote. The CBN cautions individuals, businesses, financial institutions, and the economic agents against rejecting any of the 100 Naira banknotes. The statement says such rejection constitutes a violation of the provisions of the CBN Act and undermines confidence in the national currency. The bank maintains that it would apply appropriate enforcement measures against any persons or entity found to be rejecting the denomination, as it remains committed to safeguarding the integrity of the Naira, ensuring confidence in all duly issued banknotes, and promoting smooth currency circulation across the country. Minister of Information and National Orientation, Alhaji Muhammad Idris, has urged the National Identity Management Commission, NIMC, to develop strategies to register people living in rural areas as part of measures to ensure every Nigerian is included in the national database. He made the call when he received NIMC Director General Dr. Koka Dusote in Abuja. Alhaji Idris commended the commission for the registration of 136 million Nigerians and urged continued efforts to reach those who remain unregistered.
14: What you have done in the last 3 years is really extensive and is also going to the heart of the reform agenda of Mr. President. So when you reeled out your achievement, you said about 136 million have so far been captured, which is really very significant if you compare it to the situation you met. But we still have about 100 million Nigerians left. And I'm sure that the 100 million Nigerians are also Nigerians and they ought to be captured. And so I will encourage you to work hard in this regard and work hand in hand with the National Orientation Agency.
1: The NIMC Director General Dr. Odushote thanked President Bola Tinubu for signing his enabling act and reiterated the Commission's readiness to collaborate with other agencies on public sensitization and registration.
15: The President had given us marching order to go and kickstart the World Enrollment Exercise. And reason being is he wanted the people at the community level not be disenfranchised for any government intervention program the Renewed Hope Administration is doing. And this is why our partnership with NOA is extremely crucial through the Ministry of Information, because we need NOA, which is also at the community level, to help us disseminate information.
1: Dr. Odusote also noted that the President had approved plans for NIMC to extend enrollment down to the ward level.
0: Radio Nigeria, uplifting the people and uniting the nation.
1: Thanks for being there. The Federal Ministry of Education has received 1,452 hostel items recovered during a major cybercrime operation by the EFCC in 2024. Presenting the items to the Minister of Education, Dr. Tunji Alausa, the Chairman, Economic and Financial Crimes Commission, Mr. Olaolukoyede, said the items comprise 501 double bed bunk beds, 939 mattresses, and 12 wooden beds with mattresses. Dr. Olukoyede said the handover was in line with the federal government's policy of deploying proceeds of crime to critical social sectors. While explaining that the assets were recovered under Operation Equal Forge, he described it as the single largest cybercrime operation involving the education sector. According to Mr. Olukoyede, 792 suspects were arrested during the operation, including 193 foreign nationals. The Minister of Education, Dr. Alausa, who received the items on behalf of the federal government, commended the EFCC for the recovery. He pledged that the assets would be deployed to areas of greatest need, especially unity schools across the country, to improve learning conditions for students. Dr. Alausa described the education sector as the biggest beneficiary of proceeds of crime under the Tinubu administration. A service provider, Galaxy Backbone, is to provide smooth digital live streaming service to Federal Radio Corporation of Nigeria, FRCN, to enable audience to watch and listen to Radio Nigeria through the internet. At the presentation of the proposal for the development, the Chief Executive Officer, Mr. Abdul Musa, said the project will ensure seamless and synchronized transmission of service for both mainstream and online listeners through modern systems. Mr. Musa explained that the project will be implemented in phases and supported by a dedicated internet service to guarantee uninterrupted live streaming that would also increase marketability of the corporation within and beyond the country.
16: Whatever you are broadcasting from the headquarters will be is what everybody will take across the country, unless maybe they don't want to take it.
1: Responding, the Director General, FRSCN, Dr. Muhammad Bulama, represented by Director New Media, Mrs. Henrietta Ibrahim, stressed that the success and sustainability of the project will deepen the continuous training and capacity building for staff. We now go over to sports. The Delta State Government has assured football fans of a memorable 2026 President Federation Cup Grand Finale as preparations reach top gear for this weekend's showpiece at the Stephen Keshi Stadium in Asaba. Chairman of the Delta State Sports Commission, Dr. Onoriode Oberevori, said the state is fully ready to host Saturday's finals, promising a befitting event for players, officials and supporters. The Stephen Keshi Stadium will stage both the men and women's finals on Saturday, July 11th. In the men's final, Ikorodu City FC will take on early Kenemi Warriors of Maiduguri, while Heartland Queens will square off against Nasarawa Amazons, the women's title decider. Erstwhile, France coach Didier Deschamps has confirmed that FIFA has rejected the team's appeal against the yellow card shown to Michael Olise during France's round of 16 victory over Paraguay. Olise, one of the standout performers of the ongoing FIFA World Cup, was cautioned in the closing stages of the ill-tempered encounter. France will now face Africa's representatives Morocco in a quarterfinals clash tomorrow evening. And that wraps up sports. The commentary is on reviving Nigerian Airways, claiming our place in Africa's skies. It is written by Jeremiah Jimmy of our presentation unit.
17: There was a time when Nigeria Airways was far more than an airline. It was a symbol of national pride, prestige and possibility. From Lagos to London, New York, Amsterdam and other major destinations, the green and white tail of Nigeria Airways carried not only passengers, but also the aspirations of a nation eager to establish itself among the world's leading economies. Sadly, that dream was grounded. Years of political interference, poor corporate governance, corruption, inadequate fleet maintenance, mounting debt, and inconsistent government policies gradually eroded what was once one of Africa's most respected airlines. By the time Nigeria Airways was liquidated in 2003, it was reportedly burdened with debt exceeding $500 million, while its fleet had declined from more than 30 aircraft at its peak to just one operational aircraft. More than two decades later, however, the argument for a professionally managed national carrier remains compelling. Nigeria is Africa's most populous country with over 230 million people and one of the continent's largest economies. The country's strategic location makes it a natural gateway between West Africa and the rest of the world. According to the Nigeria Civil Aviation Authority, NCAA, domestic airlines transported over 11.5 million passengers in 2024, highlighting the enormous and steadily growing demand for air travel. Passengers' traffic continues to rise as business, tourism, trade, and regional integration expand. Globally, aviation contributes more than $3.9 trillion to economic activity and supports over 86 million jobs. For Nigeria, the sector has great untapped potential to generate employment, stimulate tourism, facilitate investment, enhance export, and deepen national unity. To its credit, the federal government has undertaken significant reforms to strengthen the aviation sector. Airport terminals have been modernized in several cities. Air navigation infrastructure has improved. Safety oversight has been strengthened, and regulatory reforms have enhanced Nigeria's standing in international aviation. Government interventions to cushion the impact of rising aviation fuel cost and support indigenous airlines also demonstrate a commitment to sustaining the industry during difficult economic conditions. These reforms are commendable. Yet one important gap remains, that there has to be a truly national airline that can proudly represent Nigeria on international routes, compete with leading global carriers, create thousands of direct and indirect jobs, boost tourism, facilitate trade, and reduce the huge capital flight resulting from Nigerians relying heavily on foreign airlines for international travel. The experience of Ethiopian Airlines demonstrates what is possible when a national carrier is professionally managed. Today, Ethiopian Airlines serves more than 140 destinations worldwide, operates one of Africa's largest and youngest fleets, consistently records profits, and has become a major contributor to Ethiopia's economy. This provides valuable lessons for Nigeria. Any attempt to revive Nigeria Airways or establish a successful national carrier must avoid the mistakes that led to the collapse of the former airline. It must be insulated from political interference, managed by experienced aviation professionals, driven by commercial principles, supported through transparent public-private partnerships when necessary, and held accountable through strong corporate governance. Above all, profitability, efficiency, safety, and customer satisfaction, not politics, must define its operations. A successful national carrier will extend benefits far beyond aviation. It will stimulate aircraft maintenance and engineering services, support cargo and export businesses, encourage tourism, create employment for pilots, engineers, cabin crew, and other aviation professionals, and strengthen Nigeria's influence within the Africa Continental Free Trade Area by improving regional connectivity. Nigeria deserves a flag carrier that reflects its population, economic potential, and leadership aspiration in Africa. Reviving Nigeria's airways is about restoring confidence in Nigeria's aviation industry, creating economic opportunities, strengthening national identity, and positioning the country to compete effectively in an increasingly connected global economy. With visionary leadership, disciplined management, transparency, and unwavering political will, Nigeria can once again reclaim its rightful place in Africa's skies.
1: That commentary on reviving Nigerian Airways, reclaiming our place in Africa's skies, was written by Jeremiah Jume and read by Ovie Kuji. To end the news, here's a recap of the major stories. The Senate has rejected a motion seeking to investigate alleged fake government agency. The House of Representatives is to investigate budgetary provisions to Presidential Foreign Investment Promotion Council. Central Bank of Nigeria has warned against the rejection of 100 Naira notes. We also told you that the Economic and Financial Crimes Commission has handed over recovered hostel items to the Minister of Education. That's the news, edited by Kenny Ubon and the production team. I am Ali Bapa. Good night.

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1: All right, welcome back, Metro 97.7 FM. That was the network news, is brought to you by Aliyu Bappa. It's now time for me to say my goodbyes, pack my bags, and exit the studios until I come your way same time next week. It's been an absolutely amazing fun. I had a great time doing this with you guys all the way from 5 until now. All right, remember, stay safe out there. If you're going to meet somebody, tell somebody about your location and vet anybody who is a stranger and you're trying to meet them. See an unknown number, you can recognize their voice or the individual, block them. All right, this is James Manager signing out. Remember to join Sunday Mona bright and early tomorrow morning. The station reopens at 5 a.m. Okay, James Manager says good night.